0: That is seriously got to be one of my favorite tracks in the Star playlist at the moment. It's new from Cat's Eye. It's called Animal, and it's wrapping up today's 20-song music marathon right here, but we've got another one going down for you tomorrow morning after 9, straight after Scotty and Kaylee for breakfast, who are back live and local from 5 tomorrow, by the way. And we're back into it next with more of Mackay and the Wit Sunday's best music. We'll throw it back and play Fuel on the back end of this at Star.
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0: Dave McKay with Sunday's Best Music. We're Star Dolan with you this morning. And you know what else we love doing? 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
1: 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It can go off the rails.
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1: 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Star's matchy match. Thanks to Harvey Norman Mackay with Scotty and Kaylee. 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

0: Keep It Star for more of Mackay and the Whit Sunday's best music. This hot new catchy hit from Stella and Lefty, Boston. It's going to play inside the next 15, and we'll go from that to this. Aussie guys, the Rubens, Live In Life. It's going to play straight after we check in with the newsroom for everything you need to know this morning next, right here at Star.
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17: Morning, I'm Jackie Lim. Another three Aussies have been found alive in Nepal a week on from the flooding event that's now claimed the life of 1,000 people. Meantime, relief agencies say families are living in extremely difficult conditions while rescue teams continue battling difficult terrain to get aid into isolated communities.
18: What we're starting to see now is a very serious secondary threat of illness for the communities that are still living in there or in the evacuation centres. With the mud that has come down, there's also a very strong smell of decay.
17: National Director of World Vision Nepal, Roslyn Gabriel there. The Nationals leader insists the three-party coalition isn't going to happen. That's despite Pauline Hanson calling for her party and the Liberals to join forces to defeat Labor. Matt Canavan has told Nine his party won't get in bed with One Nation.
14: Ms Hanson taps into a vein of frustration, but when pushed on what her plans are, say, for migration, she had three different policies in 3 minutes. So I don't think that is going to provide the right solutions for what we need as a country.
17: The man accused of fatally shooting conservative commentator Charlie Kirk will stand trial on murder charges. A Utah judge has ruled there's enough evidence for the case against Tyler Robinson to proceed. He faces 7 charges, including aggravated murder, which carries the death penalty in Utah. And from movie set to centre court, teenager Thea Frodine has made her US Open debut. The California youngster went down to Australian Open champion Elena Rybakina 5 years after working as a body double in the Serena and Venus Williams biopic King Richard.
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17: Star Sport. In sport, the Crows have released a statement shooting down reports Matthew Nicks' job is on the line on Saturday night. There's talk he could be sacked if they lose to the Bulldogs in their elimination final. Former Dons coach James Hurd telling Nine it'd be a terrible move if they did.
15: To sack a coach after 18 wins and 15 wins, I just think sounds absolutely ludicrous.
17: And team sheets for the final round of the NRL home and away season have been released. The Roosters are resting 9 of their players for Friday night's blockbuster against the Rabbitohs. That's the latest in news and sport.
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0: A sunny day today, getting up to a top of 24 degrees in Airlie, 25 degrees in Mackay and 27 degrees in Proserpine and the Pioneer Valley. Tomorrow you've got a sunny day, and having a quick look at Friday and Saturday right now, also mostly sunny.
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16: This is Star. Oh, no.

0: right across Mackay and the Whitsundays with the best music. You've got it locked on Star. And you've got Don hanging out with you for your Wednesday morning. And Karen, what are you up to?
1: I'm just about to go do some shopping.
0: Oh, what are you buying? Anything exciting?
1: No, boring stuff. Groceries.
0: Oh, no. Maybe you should get yourself a bit of a treat, though. What do you reckon?
1: Yeah, if I head into BWS, yeah, I could treat myself there.
0: Responsibly, of course. While you do that, we'll continue more music with the phrase Big Throwback over my head, playing in just a ticket Star.
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0: You're on Star. It's where you get up with Scotty and Kaylee for breakfast. Weekday mornings from 5 a.m. And this morning the guys are taking a call on where did you get your pet's name from? How about this one from Stacey?
1: Yeah, I was just going to say my girls call our pet another name.
2: Yes. What name? So you have two names. I'm not the only one?
1: No, you're not the only one. Thank you. I felt bad because I thought, oh, I better ring up so Kaylee doesn't feel so bad.
2: Thank you, because right. I did feel very alone for a moment there, but I was going to cop it.
3: What have you got at your house, Stacey? Who's there?
1: So her name is Lily, but we all call her Lily Bear as well.
2: Lily Bear.
3: Lily Bear.
2: What's her surname?
1: Morsley.
3: Okay, sounds like a cat. Morsley.
1: No.
3: Oh.
2: It's a dog?
1: It's a dog.
2: What kind of dog?
1: She's a Staffy.
2: Oh, Lily Bear. Oh, Lily Bear, the licky Lily Bear, I bet.
3: Lily the
2: Staffy's love a lick.
3: So Lily Bear, another dog with a second, another animal with a second name.
1: Yes.
2: See, Scott? Point proven.
3: That's a small sample size. That's all I'm saying. Hey, Stacey, thanks for calling through. Appreciate
2: thanks,
3: it.
2: Stacey.
1: Good. Have a good one.
0: Yeah, does your pet have two names? Very interesting that there is some like that around the place. The guys are back tomorrow morning from 5 right here at Star.
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0: Paddy's taking over for your afternoon next right here at Star, and he's got your throwback lunch to kick things off. And to start things off for that, he's got Jennifer Lopez's If You Had My Love playing straight after we check in with the newsroom for the very latest. I'm out of here, though. See you bye. See ya.
1: For Mackay and the Whit Sunday's best music, you've come to the right place. It's like all your favourite playlists merged into one. Get the best of the noughties. 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

0: more variety than anywhere else. Turn on the music. Star, Mackay and the Whit Sundays. Remember the old Friday Arvo workforce parties? They're back at Hotel Mackay. And each week, one lucky business will win their very own Friday afternoon workforce party. Entry details on Hotel Mackay socials.
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6: Hey there, I'm Jackie Lim. Australia's property pain is going to get worse before it gets better. The Commonwealth Bank now predicts home prices could fall up to 9% nationwide. Housing Minister Claire O'Neill tells Seven things should stabilise mid-next year.
7: The housing market in Australia is inherently cyclical. We see periods of really strong house price growth that are followed by a period of housing downturn. That's happened now about four times in the last decade.
6: A US murder case that has attracted national attention is moving to trial. Tyler Robinson has been ordered to stand trial over the fatal shooting of conservative activist Charlie Kirk. Prosecutors allege he fired the shot that killed Kirk during one of his well-known university campus debates. Robinson has not yet entered a plea. The PM is backing a new Pacific-wide crackdown on drug smuggling. A $600 million package is aimed at preventing cocaine shipments from reaching Aussie shores. A record 17 tonnes of illicit drugs have been seized in the Pacific already this year. Global oil prices have surged 5% overnight to over $90 a barrel following Donald Trump's latest strike on Iran. The market shock is raising fears of a knock-on hit to inflation, which could keep pressure on interest rates. And pop sensation Somba is bringing his latest tour to Australia. He's announced Aussie dates for his You Are the Reason tour next April, with stops in Adelaide, Melbourne, Brisbane and Sydney.
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6: In sport, Alistair Clarkson's tenure at North Melbourne is over. The Roos head coach has been sacked with 1 year left on his contract. Still on footy, and Jeremy Howe will soar into another AFL season. The Collingwood defender has inked a new one-year deal. The contract keeps the veteran Pie on course to reach 300 games next season. And in the NRL, Jai Arrow will skipper the Rabbitohs in Friday night's clash with the Roosters. It'll be his 100th game after taking to the field last week as well. That's the latest in news and sport.
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11: Star weather.
12: Mostly sunny today. Top temps 24 in Airlie, 25 in Mackay, 27 in the Pioneer Valley and Proserpine. A foggy start to the next couple of days, followed by sunshine on Thursday and Friday.
0: It's 12 o'clock and it's time to press rewind. The biggest hits from back in the day with the Throwback Lunch.
12: Going back in time to songs from the Black Eyed Peas, Five and In Excess. My name is Patty. I'm going to take you through your afternoon. Hope you're well. You've had a wonderful week so far. We are through that midweek slump after 12 o'clock and that downward slide towards the weekend. Keen as Calvin Harris making an appearance right after this as we kick off our Throwback Lunch here at Star. Bit of J-Lo.

0: 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Hear the voices you know and see the moments you've missed. One example, if you think history is boring, well, think again. You're Dead to Me is the BBC podcast that mixes historians and comedians to uncover the weirdest and wildest stories from the past. 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
1: I mean, we were envious of some of their grooves and this beautiful baritone, you know, and this guy who'd be flirting with your girlfriend the moment you turned your back. 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
0: And we do too. It's the unmistakable Michael Hutchins in INXS. 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
0: 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Glenella State School would love to use that $10,000 towards a makeover in one of the students' favourite spaces, the Glenella State School Library. 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Pindi Pindi. The competition will help transform the school garden into a vibrant outdoor learning space for every single student. Gardening equipment, new garden beds, a greenhouse. So, lots of different great reasons to vote, but you got to do it now. Jump on the website and vote for your favourite school. This wraps up tomorrow at around 9 a.m. And then Scotty and Kaylee will be announcing the top three. So, get involved for Rich Glen, trusted by clowns, powered by their people on Star.
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0: Remember Conduit Sundays, it's 90.7 in Airlie and Canavout. It's Paddy with you for your Wednesday. I hope you've had a wonderful week so far. We are on the way to the weekend already and a bunch of events that are coming up, which I want to discuss after one. But this song has gone viral recently. Reason being is Spider-Man Brand New Day is just about to break box office records all around the world. Knocking out Avatar The Way of Water as the third highest grossing movie of all time, and this song features in it. Tame Impala's Loser, and it plays for you in minutes here at Star.
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0: What a track. We're coming up to 1 o'clock after one. I've got a brand new song from Dasha. She was made famous with Austin. Now. We got the memo. We love it. It's coming up after one next to Christina Aguilera. Oh, yeah. That's and more coming up from one. Here it starts.
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13: Hello, I'm Michaela Carr. Another three Australians have been found in Nepal, meaning the number of unaccounted for Aussies in the area has fallen to 38. International Development Minister Ann Ali has told the ABC it follows another two people being discovered yesterday.
14: There were some in Nepal, some in Tibet, and three of them were completely outside the crisis area altogether. The assumption is that they hadn't been able to make contact since the crisis began.
13: Australia's housing downturn is gathering pace, with CommBank now downgrading its outlook. It's warning that prices nationally could fall by as much as 9% before the market stabilises mid-next year. Aussie researchers may have cracked the code to cancer growth. A Queensland team has developed a tool called an atlas that maps so-called junk DNA to determine which ones promote cancer growth. Professor Vicky Whitehall says it's an incredible breakthrough.
15: I've worked for many years focusing on bowel cancer, so the atlas is really helping to learn more about different cancers and to really try to understand why they behave differently.
13: Ukraine has been hit by a fresh wave of Russian attacks, with at least 12 people killed in an overnight assault. And Dolly Parton's star on the Hollywood Walk of Fame has been vandalised just a week after her death. The late country singer's name has been scratched over. Crews are working to repair the damage.
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13: Kangaroos coach Alistair Clarkson has been sacked. The North Melbourne boss had 1 year to go on his contract. This comes after the Roos won 9 matches this season to finish 14th on the AFL ladder. In the NRL, Panthers skipper Isaiah Yeo has a chance to return for this weekend's clash against West Tigers. He's been named on the extended bench as he works his way back from a pec injury. Penrith is still in the hunt for the minor premiership. That's the latest news and sport.
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17: 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Star weather.
0: Mostly sunny today around Mackay and the Whit Sundays. Top temps are 24 in Airlie, 25 in Mackay, 27 in the Piney Valley and Proserpine. Bit of a foggy start to the next couple of days, followed by sunshine.
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0: Everclear on Star. But earlier, Scotty and Kaylee gave Melissa a crack at $1,000.
1: How many days are there in September?
2: 30.
1: Pompeii is a city in which European country?
2: Pass.
1: Salsa, flamenco and polka are versions of what type of performance?
2: Dance.
1: In what film does Christina Aguilera portray Alice Marilyn? Which artist announced their new album Bass Persuades this morning?
2: Pass.
1: Pompeii is a city in which European country?
2: Italy.
1: Oh, we'll take it.
0: No luck there. For Melissa, but if you want to win yourself $1,000 and you fancy yourself good at trivia, join Scotty and Kaylee tomorrow just after 8 o'clock for Instagram and Carol Training Services, because experience is the best trainer on staff.
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0: Behind the Whip Sundays, Patty with you. Hey, I'm feeling like a bit of a rave. For you, Sonny Federa, Libby Yanko. That's the type of music I reckon that you'd hear at a rave. And Maguire's are having a daytime rave this Saturday, just after 4 o'clock. So if you like dance, that's where you're headed. However, if you're keen for something a little bit more subdued, Bobby Alou. He's going to be playing at the Bali Hut, just at the Sailing Club there, on Sunday from 3 p.m. To celebrate the rave, and Bobby Alou, Sonny Federa in a tick, plus Leah is out in the Star Car, and we're going to find her outside Hip Pockets, just on Victoria Street there with some freebies. We'll find out what she has on board after this on Star.
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0: Jay Kushner on Star, almost at 2 for your Wednesday. My name is Patrick, Paddy, if you want to call me that. After 2, I wanted to bring through this from Pink. The reason by which it gives me big energy, big fun strutting energy from... It's called Walk Me Home, I'll get it to you after the news, plus Sienna Spyro. And I just watched Devil Wears Prada 2 again. Good movie. It's funny, what can I say? Material Lover is from the movie, from Sienna Spyro, and I've got it here as well after 2. Plus, I'll tell you where I'm going to be heading this Sunday. Let's just say Father's Day's on Sunday, and I'm going to be out celebrating on Star.
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2: Hello, I'm Michaela Carr. The Treasurer has welcomed today's GDP figures, but admits the impacts of the war in the Middle East are still being felt. The economy grew 0.4% in the June quarter, up 2.1% for the year. Jim Chalmers says it shows our resilience in the face of global uncertainty.
15: People are still under pressure, but we can see in these national accounts that incomes are growing, housing investment picked up, there's a solid pipeline of business investment.
2: Three more Australians have been accounted for following the flooding disaster in Nepal, but 38 are still missing. Support is swelling for an opt-in algorithm on social media. The Social Services Minister, Tanya Plibersek, says the government is looking at the feature to bolster online safety for young people. Community Strong MP Allegra Spender says she'll support it. Federal police have swooped on the Melbourne home of a former senior CFMEU official as part of an ongoing corruption probe into Victoria's building industry. No charges have been laid. An American judge has ruled there is enough evidence for Tyler Robinson to stand trial over the killing of conservative activist Charlie Kirk. Prosecutors allege Robinson fatally shot Kirk during a university campus speaking event last year. And a tourist has been attacked by a feral buffalo south of Darwin. The 21-year-old woman from Victoria was on a hiking trail with her partner when the animal charged at them. She was left with severe bruising and scratches.
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2: Alistair Clarkson has been sacked by North Melbourne. The team told the news this morning at a meeting in Arden Street. The Roos have cut short Clarkson's contract by a year. And in the NRL, Michael Maguire has buried a drama-filled week at the Broncos by announcing that Adam Reynolds will join the coaching staff next season. Madge says he's expected to have many roles.
16: He's going to be a big part and he always will be. You know, the legacy that he's been able to leave here is pretty special.
2: That's the latest news and sport.
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0: Mostly sunny today around Mackay and the Wit Sundays. Top temps are 24 in Airlie, 25 in Mackay, 27 in the Pioneer Valley and Proserpine. Bit of a foggy start to the next couple of days, followed by sunshine.
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0: McKinley with Sunday's Best Music on Star Soon. We're going to find out why Colin from Accounts was important this morning. But also, Father's Day is right around the corner. And I'm going to be out at Dad's Day in the Valley this Sunday. Adults, $10. Pensioners, $5. Under 16s are free. So come along for a huge day of classic cars entertainment. There's going to be plenty to do and see. Plus, this year's beneficiary is the Moretti RSL sub-branch. So join me between 9 and 12. It's Dad's Day in the Valley. Father's Day, Main Street in Moranee. It's going to be loads of fun on Star.
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0: So Kid Laroi on Starware earlier this morning. Scotty and Kayla were having a chat about where you got your pet's name from. Scotty loves it when pets have full names, but Stacey gave us a buzz and told her pet's name.
1: So her name is Lily, but we all call her Lily Bear as well.
2: Lily Bear.
3: Lily Bear.
2: What's her surname?
1: Mostly.
0: I love it. I also love it when you give dogs names that are a bit, I don't know, more serious.
4: Who is he?
5: He's Colin.
4: Colin.
5: He's Colin.
4: He is. Colin from accounts.
5: Yes, Colin from accounts payable.
4: Colin from accounts payable, who's working on the big merger.
5: Yes.
4: It's his full title.
5: Yeah, when he's in trouble.
4: Yep. To Colin.
5: To Colin.
0: To Colin. Scotty and Kaylee back tomorrow for Star Breakfast.
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Starting with you, something entertaining coming up after 3. It's your boy Robbie and Ariana Grande.

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14: Hello, I'm Makata Carr. The Treasurer has described today's GDP figures as a robust result in really challenging international circumstances. GDP grew 0.4% in the June quarter, taking the annual growth to 2.1%, which is well above forecasts. Four more Australians have been accounted for following the flooding disaster in Nepal. 38 are still missing, while the death toll has risen to more than 1,000. International Development Minister Anne Ali says the search for them is being ramped stepped up.
0: Through the International Development Portfolio and the Foreign Affairs Portfolio, doing everything that we can to locate the 38 Australians who are still unaccounted for in the region.
14: 13 Australians accused of being involved with Islamic State will face an Iraqi court. Authorities there say they've finished interrogating the prisoners transferred from Syria earlier this year. Perth doctor Tariq Kamlay is among the group to face a mass trial. A hiker missing in South Australia's mid-north has been found safe and well. The alarm was raised last night when the woman failed to return from a hike at Mount Remarkable. The 68-year-old is unhurt. And former Bondi Rescue lifeguard and mental health advocate Matt Dee has died. Dee appeared on Bondi Rescue from 2008 to 2017 and founded a clothing brand that worked with Suicide Prevention Australia.
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14: Sport. Alistair Clarkson has become the third AFL coach this year to be sacked. North Melbourne president Sonia Hood has maintained that he was the best man for the team when he was poached in 2022.
15: But now it's become clear that Alistair no longer has the belief from enough people at the club that he is the right coach to take this group forward.
14: A retiring Broncos skipper Adam Reynolds has been appointed to the Brisbane coaching staff after hanging up his boots. That's the latest news and sport.
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17: It's really nice out there today with sunshine across Mackay and the Whit Sundays and getting down to 11 across the region overnight. Top temps are 25 and early tomorrow, 26 in Mackay, 27 in the Pioneer Valley, 28 in Proserpine. It'll be a foggy start to the day, followed by sunshine. Friday looks the same, bit of a foggy start, followed by a sunny day again.
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0: to the kind of with Sunday's best music on Star. Shortly, we're going to check in with one of the schools to see how they're going to be spending $10,000 for Star's $10,000 School of the Year. But right now, did you know that Robbie Williams has a biopic and he's played by an animal? Yeah, that's right. An animal.
1: Michael Gracie, the director, came to me and he said, "So, Rob, what is your spirit animal?" And I was trying to find some self-worth for myself that day, as I am every day. And I went, "I am a lion." And he went, "Lion." And I went, "Monkey?" And he went, "Yes." OK, here's the idea. Everybody in the movie will be human apart from you, and you're a CGI monkey. And I was like, this is an eccentric idea. It's a huge swing. I can instantly see it. This is incredible.
0: The movie was called Better Man, and it's one of my favourite movies that was released throughout the last couple of years. Starts off a bit soppy, then turns into Trainspotting. And one of the singles, the great Robbie Williams now.

0: 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Stars $10,000 School of the Year.
1: Threats, voting has almost wrapped up. For School of the Year, you have count it until tomorrow. So, right now, we're looking for the top three. So, in no particular order, these are the top eight at this stage. Kaylin, Coningsby, Ineo Road, Farley, Fitzgerald, Swainville, Pindi, and Oakenden is where Scotty and Kaylee were the other day. Voting will close at 9 a.m. tomorrow, with the top three schools revealed on Friday, just after 8 for Scotty and Kaylee. So, places like Walkerston would like new equipment, better spaces. Seaforth wants us to purchase some laptops for the students to use in the classrooms. Also, the funding might go to upgrade the chairs in the computer room. Pindi wants to transform the school garden into a vibrant outdoor learning space for every student. So there's lots of different great reasons to vote for these schools, but you need to do it right now or before 9 a.m. tomorrow. Voting is almost done. For Stars $10,000 School of the Year. School of the Year, sorry, get onto it.
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0: That's a new track from Ella Langley. It's called Be Her. Star Mackay and the Wit Sundays. We are really vibing it here. Just wanna be her so bad, it hurts so bad, it hurts so bad. See if it has the same run that her last single did. Scotty and Kaylee back tomorrow for Star Breakfast. And Kaylee has decided that she is going to be joining a basketball team.
1: I was so inspired by the big win from our Mackay Media Rets for the NBL 1 North this year. I was like, I can do that. I can't do that, but I'm trying, right?
2: Well, you took on the kids yesterday at Oakenden State School.
1: Yes, I got in the hoop. You couldn't fault me. You're looking at...
2: Oh, no.
1: ...the newest Renegade Rebel for the summer season of 26 to 27.
2: Wow.
1: I have been...
0: She's done it. She's going to be a basketballer. Look forward to following her journey along. Scotty and Kaylee are back tomorrow for Star Breakfast, maybe with another update. Get to tune in and find out.
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0: 90.7 in Airlie Beach in Cannonvale. It's Paddy hanging, cruising with you for your Wednesday on the way to the weekend. So I've got throwbacks up after four from Eagle Eye Cherry.
1: Save tonight. Fight the breakup, don't come tomorrow.
0: Then new music from Stella Lefty as well.
2: Where it's going.
0: Keen for some comedy. Daniel Connell's coming to town. He's playing the Mets tomorrow night from 7:30. Really funny dude. Check him out on YouTube. If you're a fan of comedy, it's where a lot of people are going to be at. Maybe, including me as well. We'll get a news update next. Right here on Star.
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13: Hello, I'm Michaela Carr. An independent investigation into Telstra has found the cause of a major outage in July. A faulty power supply had been replaced but was reset to the wrong date. As a result, hundreds of callers couldn't connect to 000. Alarms also weren't picked up initially because the problem arose outside business hours. A Pacific Climate Change conference next month is failing to get RSVPs from many countries. The event is being held as a curtain raiser to the COP30 31 talks in Turkey in November. Australia's climate change minister, Chris Bowen, says there is still going to be a good roll-up.
2: Not only prime ministers, heads of multilateral development banks, cabinet ministers who often don't attend pre-COP either, but are coming to this one.
13: Five Australians have been accounted for following the flooding disaster in Nepal. 38 are still missing, while the death toll there has risen to more than 1,000. A Canberra man who slipped on a wet floor at a McDonald's has been awarded $15,000. An ACT court has found the restaurant was negligent, but the man had not taken reasonable care for his own safety. The man injured his hip when he slipped and had wanted $2 million in damages. And police in central Queensland are trying to track down those responsible for stealing thousands of sheep from a property. It's happened over a three-month period, with the 5,500 animals worth about $1.7 million.
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13: Sport. North Melbourne has parted ways with coach Alistair Clarkson. He had 1 year left to go on his contract. And retiring Broncos skipper Adam Reynolds is sticking around the team. It's been confirmed he'll join Michael Maguire's coaching staff next season. Madge says they're still working out what role he will play.
14: He'll be around the club for sure. Where that's going to land, we're still working our way through that. You know, it'd be crazy not to utilise Reno.
13: That's the latest news and sport.
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0: Clear skies overnight across Mackay and the Witt. Sunday is going to get quite cold as well, down to 11 across the region. Top temps are 25 in Airlie tomorrow, 26 in Mackay, 27 in the Pioneer Valley, 28 in Proserpine. It'll be a foggy start to the day, followed by sunshine across Thursday and Friday.
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0: That song is performing extremely well right around the world. It's Star Mackay and the Wet Sundays, Boston, Stella Lefty, Will and Woody up from Five. Watching the show, boys.
1: Still recapping our dad venture. We took our two little girls to Movie World Woods, all thanks to Chemist Warehouse. The trip of a lifetime for them.
2: Yeah, core memories, for no them. Doubt. A for huge, them. Huge, huge win for the dads, but not for our hip pockets, William, because we both tried to be heroes in front of our little girls. By saying to them, when we walked past those carnival games that are at all theme parks, we said to both of our daughters, hey, you want that huge dog over there? Well, let your dad sort it out. Now, we're going to cover this all through this afternoon show. But
1: easily the highest high and the lowest low of the entire weekend.
2: And you just think at our age you would know that these games are rigged.
1: And that there's always a winner and there's always a loser.
2: And it looks easy. That's the whole bit. It always looks really easy.
1: Yeah.
2: Anyway.
1: $200 later.
2: did we get those dogs? See you soon.
0: $200 seems a little conservative as well. Will and Woody up from Five on Star.
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0: Kicking with Patty for your Wednesday. Troy Cassidaly is an Aussie legend.
1: This big, big love. This big, big love.
0: He sold hundreds of thousands of records around Australia, and it makes sense that his daughter, Jem Cassidaly, has the pipes as well. Super talented family, very talented songwriters. Her latest single is called All I'm Thinking About, and I've got it for you next on Star.
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0: That's it for me. Star McKay and the Wit Sundays continues after 5. Will and Woody in to drive you home, and Scotty and Kaylee back tomorrow. AJ from 9 News Sport will be joining them. What alternative names do you have for your body parts? Kaylee thinks toothy pegs is something. I have no idea what that is. 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Remember, you have until 9 a.m. tomorrow to get those votes in for Star's $10,000 school of the year. And Scotty and Kaylee announcing the top 3 finalists on Friday. I'll be back tomorrow for midday. Bye-bye.
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15: Hello, I'm Michaela Carr. Victoria Police have interviewed 4 Sydney Swans as part of their investigation into sexual assault allegations. No charges have been laid, but detectives say the investigation is ongoing. The Treasurer has welcomed today's GDP figures, but admits the impact of the war in the Middle East is still being felt. The economy grew 0.4% in the June quarter, up 2.1% for the year. The Prime Minister denies a climate change conference in the Pacific next month is turning out to be a flop. The pre-COP event has failed to attract interest from many international leaders, but Anthony Albanese says he doesn't care about any other country as long as we're there.
16: Now, we have an absolute interest in engaging with the Pacific respectfully, treating them for the world leaders that they are.
15: Support is swelling for an opt-in algorithm on social media. Social Services Minister Tanya Plibersek says the government is looking at the feature, and Community Strong MP Allegra Spender says she'll support it. A Perth paediatrician is one of a dozen Australians set to go on trial in Iraq. They're accused of being involved in Islamic State and were transferred from Syrian detention camps early this year. And Dolly Parton's star on the Hollywood Walk of Fame has been vandalised just a week after her death. The late country singer's name has been scratched over. Crews are working to repair the damage.
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15: Star Sport. Another AFL coach has been shown the door. The Kangaroos have sacked Alistair Clarkson with 1 year to go on his contract. Meanwhile, the AFL has dumped opening round. It's issued a schedule for 2027 showing all 18 teams will feature in a 9-game round in mid-March. And in the NRL, a race against the clock for an injured Knights forward in a bid to return for the semis. Francis Manu Leilua is facing intense rehab after dislocating his elbow on Sunday. That's the latest news and sport.
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0: Clear skies overnight across Mackay and the Witt. Sunday is going to get quite cold as well, down to 11 across the region. Top temps are 25 in Airlie tomorrow, 26 in Mackay, 27 in the Pioneer Valley, 28 in Proserpine. It'll be a foggy start to the day, followed by sunshine across Thursday and Friday.
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0: It is Will and Woody. Hope you're having a wonderful drive home. Yeah, so the new Apple CEO lifted the share price $2 billion with a tweet. A one word. A one word tweet, Woods.
1: I'm pretty curious as to the one word to get. Is $2 billion increase in share price for Apple, is that a big deal?
0: Or absolutely. Absolutely bananas.
1: Okay.
0: The price climbed 3.1% in like a morning, which is big.
1: This is after one word that was tweeted.
0: Yep.
1: Oh, you've got to hit me with this one word.
0: Well, let's spitball. Let's say you're in charge of Apple. Annalise, you can be a part of this as well.
1: Yeah.
0: You're in charge of Apple.
1: Sale. S-A-L-E. Sale.
0: Sale.
1: Like sale.
0: Oh, yeah. Like apples for sale? Or because then the price would go down. I think that's a little bit ambiguous.
1: This is the difficulty of one word, isn't it? It's the difficulty of one word.
0: You're the new CEO. You're just in charge.
1: Yeah. And one word to increase.
0: Is it a bit fun? Do you just write penis? You know, everyone's like, oh, hey, this guy looks like a bit of a gangster.
1: I think that'd make things go down, I reckon. A penis tweet.
0: He looks a bit fun.
1: There's no picture attached to his tweet?
0: No.
1: It's just it's one word. God.
2: It is significant to Apple as well. I just want to.
1: It's significant to Apple.
2: Yeah, like historically.
1: Foldable. I've heard they're bringing out a foldable
0: phone.
1: So he's just gone foldable, and everyone goes, "I know what's coming."
0: Yes,
1: I know what's coming.
0: No.
1: Oh, chip.
0: No.
1: You know, because there's talk
0: it's
1: about putting
0: tech.
1: A chip. Oh, it's
0: not.
3: Annalise, is it like something like better?
1: Better. Don't mind better. Better.
3: He's taking out the old guy.
1: Improving. Improving.
3: Better.
0: You're really talking shop, aren't you? Yeah.
3: Get me on his team, honestly.
0: Yeah, better.
3: Want another
0: better.
3: Two
1: better. Improving.
3: iPhone?
0: Oh, they've kind of done that.
3: I don't know.
0: Just naming the product.
1: Laptop. Yeah. Laptop. Headphones.
0: Computers. No.
1: Mouse.
0: No, it's not. It's not.
1: No, yeah.
0: It's not.
1: Just tell us, because we'll just keep throwing. What did you say, Annalise?
3: Aircon.
0: Aircon.
1: We've installed aircon.
0: Oh, as
1: in
0: like
1: offices.
0: A new thing. Oh, that, yeah. If he had written like cars.
1: Oh.
0: You know. Then yes, absolutely. Gee, he's got a lot of power, this guy. Yeah. No. All he wrote was, hello.
1: Why is that significant?
0: I actually don't know. Why is that significant? So Tommy used to work at the Genius Bar. So.
2: Yeah, I didn't make it to the Genius Bar, unfortunately. But hello was
0: a sore point. It's a sore point. You can hear it. It's still a thing for him.
2: When Steve Jobs unveiled the first ever Mac in 1984, it said the word hello on the Mac screen.
0: Oh.
2: And that was a big deal in computers.
0: In computers. Cool.
1: But so what is this suggesting, Tom? Like what's going to happen?
0: Well, he's just the new CEO. So he's just going, I'm in charge now. Because the Cookster's resigned after 15 years at the helm.
1: Right.
0: And John Turnus.
1: The turn dog.
0: The turn dog. Turn down for what? Would have been a great tweet. Would have been a great. Missed opportunity. Missed opportunity.
1: Definitely.
0: Turn down. Turn dog for what?
1: This is his keynote, surely. And here he comes. Oh, my God. That would break the internet.
0: That would be good.
1: That would break the internet.
0: That would have lifted the share price. Okay.
1: Oh, my.
0: Pretty cool, right?
1: He has to do that.
0: I think it'd be great.
1: He has to do
0: it. I tell you what else I think would be great, Woods.
1: What?
0: I think it's really hard to write. He's written a one-word tweet. I think it's really hard to write a one-word text that makes sense with impact.
1: Dinner? Question mark? Works, doesn't it?
0: It makes sense. Mm-hmm. Impact? Questionable.
1: Well, you're getting food or not?
0: Yeah, so
1: big impact, I'd say.
0: So I don't think it's quite it. Now, if you're up for it, what I would like to do, you and me, we both proffer up our phones.
1: No.
0: Flip a coin.
1: Interested?
0: And one of us gets to write a one-word message off the other's phone.
1: To anyone in your contacts?
0: Yes.
1: God. You know I'm not a gambling man.
0: No, but you're also doing a live radio show, so let's do it.
1: Yeah, pretty boring if I just said, no, we're moving on.
0: And you flip a coin, so one 50, of us. 50, 50, we've 50, both 50. Got to be into it. Annalise, do you want to be a part of it?
3: I'm good. You guys go for it.
0: Sure?
3: Yeah.
0: I know who I texted off your phone anyway. It'd be too easy.
1: I'm not going to ask who. That's not fair.
0: I didn't ask who.
1: No, neither did I. We're not saying.
0: Making it sound like there's someone that she's texting. I was going to text her mum.
1: Yeah, good. I was going to text her dad.
0: Dinner? I'm super impressed by the one-word tweet, the one-word text. Woods, you and I are going to flip a coin right now.
1: Yeah.
0: One of us gets to write a one-word text to anyone in the other's phone based on who wins the toin toss. All right, so what would you like?
1: Toss away, my friend.
0: Would you like?
1: Tails never fails. I'm obviously going to go with Tails. So if I get Tails, I'm running a text off your phone.
0: Heads.
1: Oh, great. Great. Well, let's just have a quick chat.
0: Okay.
1: Really quick. Hey, hang on. Do you get away from me, button pusher Tom?
0: Oh, who's off limits?
1: I'm not going to name names.
0: No, go on.
1: Then it gets more, like, as soon as I say it, then it's like, ooh. We're mates.
0: X is off limits.
1: Oh, that's a good one. Yeah. X is off limits.
0: What counts as an X?
1: Anyone I've dated.
0: Well.
1: Don't.
0: Well, it's just this, you know. Is your phone bricked?
1: Yes.
0: Can I still access messages?
1: Yeah, you can text. You can't WhatsApp. Oh, I think you can make... I'm not sure if you can find my contacts.
4: What?
1: I'm not sure. Can you brick...
0: I've found the person I want to find.
1: Okay, who will name it? Say it.
0: Your father-in-law.
1: Terry. Why are you texting Terry?
0: Well, because he's got the same surname as your wife.
1: Yeah.
0: And you might have confused him in the contact list.
1: Oh, no. What do you... No.
0: So I've texted your father-in-law.
1: Oh, no. No. What did you do?
0: With a word that rhymes with corny.
1: No.
0: Question mark.
1: No.
4: Oh, my God. Oh, my God.
1: No.
4: Oh,
1: my God. You sent that?
4: Oh, my God.
1: No. Oh. No. No. No. Why? It's my father-in-law.
0: No.
1: No.
0: No. And see if he gets back to us.
1: Yeah, that probably breaks the rules, doesn't it? So I've just got to wait until he responds.
0: What's your relationship like with Terry at the moment?
1: Like good, like fine, but like you don't want to be no father wants to be thinking that that message was either firstly sent to him or sent to his daughter. He's not gonna like that's. I hope he's listening though. That's my only out here. That's my only out. Jerry, if you're listening, you know what's happened. I'm not asking you that question seriously.
0: I don't know who I feel most sorry for. You, Mim, or Terry.
1: Gotta go home to that.
0: To really
1: go home to that.
0: Cleaned you all up. One shot.
1: Great work.
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14: Hi, I'm Sally Pearson. A boost for the Kangaroos ahead of this weekend's Round 4 AFLW clash against the Saints. Premiership stars Erica O'Shea and Isla Sheeran are both expected to return from injury, while Sydney forward Taylor Smith is also set to return from a wrist injury. A major signing for Western Sydney with dual Premiership player Rihanna Polisina returning to the club. She signed on with the Wanderers for at least the next two Women's A-League seasons. And Aussies Kimberly Birrell, Taylor Preston and Maya Joyner in action in the second round of the US Tennis Open early tomorrow morning.
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2: 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I've got the jockeys. They are delicious. It's like a second skin. I love them. What's wrong with saying delicious about underwear?
0: I think underwear can be delicious.
2: And jockey is. Jockey underwear is delicious. Absolutely.
0: Good fit. Great fit.
2: Perfect cup size. Perfect cup size.
0: I think that was too far. Let's go to Kane. Kane, who are you in the car with, mate?
3: I'm with my brother Daniel.
0: Daniel, did you say, or Baniel?
3: Baniel.
0: Baniel.
3: My brother, yeah.
2: His name's Baniel.
3: Sorry?
0: Like a cocker spaniel.
3: No, Daniel with a D.
0: Yeah, Daniel.
2: Oh,
0: okay, cool.
2: Sorry, mate. All right, can you throw Dan on the phone, please?
3: Yep, one sec. Hello.
2: G'day, Dan.
0: Hi, Dan.
2: Where are you and Kane off to, sorry?
3: I was just going for a ride to pick up his kids.
2: You're going to pick up his kids. How many kids has he got?
3: Three.
2: What are their names?
3: Ihaya, Te Ariki, and Nehana.
2: Okay, cool. Can I talk to Kane again?
0: Beautiful names. Where are those names from, Kane? Where are they from?
3: They're New Zealand names.
0: Is that right?
2: Is that Dan talking or Kane talking?
3: No. This is Dan.
0: Oh, this is still Dan.
2: So can we talk to Kane, please?
3: Yep. Hello.
0: Hi, Kane.
3: Hey, man.
0: How old are your kids, Kane?
3: I got a 5-year-old.
0: Yeah.
3: A 2-year-old and 3 months.
2: Struth. Busy. Busy boy, Kane.
3: Yeah.
2: You getting much sleep?
3: Yep. 5 hours.
2: Oh, fine. You take five. You take five.
3: Five and a half hours. Yep.
2: 5.5 hours. Okay. What are your kids' names, Kane?
3: Ihaya, Te Ariki, and Nehana.
2: All right. That plays.
0: Well, if it's the same person, he's just reeling off the same names.
2: That's a great point, Will. That's a really strong point.
0: What's the age gap between you two, Kane?
3: 3 years.
2: Okay, can I talk to your brother Dan again?
3: Yep. Hello.
2: Do you have any kids, Dan?
3: No.
2: No kids.
3: Still young, man.
2: Still young. Why are you going to pick up Kane's kids with him?
3: Because I live with him.
2: Oh, yeah. That plays.
0: For all intents and purposes, it does sound like two people. I've got to say, it's tough though. It's really tough.
2: And given they're brothers, it makes sense that they sound similar.
0: They sound
2: as well.
0: Very similar.
2: It's not a huge difference.
0: Everything's been. Their answers have been very quick. Yep. It does sound like one of them slightly off mic.
2: Yep. that's you, Dan. Was that you, Dan?
3: It's me, Dan. Yeah.
0: Who called in, Dan or Kane?
3: Kane.
2: Okay, Kane did. And so, who's driving, Dan?
3: Yeah, no, Kane's driving. We've just pulled over now,
2: Interesting.
3: Yeah.
2: Interesting. Thanks, boys.
3: I was actually surprised he got on. He told me about it. I didn't even really listen, but...
2: Yeah, don't tell us to our faces, Dan.
3: he loves the show, yeah.
2: Oh,
0: well,
2: good.
0: At least one of you likes it.
2: We'll put the phone back to Kane, please. We'll speak to the fan, if you don't mind.
3: Yep, no worries.
0: What do you think?
3: Hey, man.
2: Hey, Kane.
0: He's a good player. He's a very good player.
2: This is where I'm at. I love New Zealand comedy. I think the Kiwis do things like this better than anyone in the world. I've recently started watching New Zealand Spy, phenomenal show. Anyway,
0: I fully get that.
2: I think for those reasons, though, I think Kane is a phenomenal player, but he's sitting in that car by himself. That's where I'm at. Kane, I think you're by yourself in the car. Kane?
3: Yep, hello?
2: Are you by yourself?
3: Yeah, I am.
0: Oh, very good.
2: Hey, Kane, you can still have the jocks, mate. No dramas at all. $100 jockey voucher's yours, Kane.
3: Is it actually?
2: Yeah, man. Of course.
0: Upgrade Dad's top drawer this Father's Day with 30% off men's styles at jockey.com.au. Have you actually got three kids, Kane? Five, two, and three months?
3: My three boys, yep.
0: Oh, mate, happy Father's Day for the weekend, Kano. Well played.
3: Nah, cheers. Thanks, guys.
0: All the best, brother. See you later. Gone.
2: He's got his jocks.
0: He's got his jocks. He's out of here.
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18: Hello, I'm Michaela Carr. The Sydney Swans have confirmed that four players have been interviewed by Victoria Police as part of their investigation into an alleged sexual assault. The club says no charges have been laid and detectives have indicated the process will take time to run its course. The Swans have once again apologised for the distress and disappointment the matter has caused. New South Wales Police are investigating what they suspect to be a gangland shooting in Sydney's West. A man man is dead after the incident on a street in Merrylands. Australia is pitching in $600 million in the fight against drug smugglers in the Pacific. Prime Minister Anthony Albanese says most of the cash will be used on operations from the air.
19: That includes a range of measures, enhanced aerial surveillance, more training for regional police.
18: Iran has struck US interests around the Middle East to avenge fresh attacks on the Islamic Republic. Tehran says it's launched ballistic missiles on two American bases in Jordan. However, there's no confirmation of hits or injuries. A hiker missing in South Australia's mid-north has been found safe and well. The alarm was raised last night when the woman failed to return from a hike at Mount Remarkable. The 66-year-old is unhurt. And former Bondi Rescue lifeguard and mental health advocate Matt Dee has died. Dee appeared on Bondi Rescue from 2008 to 2017 and funded a clothing brand that worked with the organisation Suicide Prevention Australia.
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18: Star Sport. Alistair Clarkson has become the third AFL coach this year to be sacked. North Melbourne president Sonia Hood has maintained he was the best man for the team when he was poached back in 2022.
21: But now it's become clear that Alistair no longer has the belief from enough people at the club that he is the right coach to take this group forward.
18: And in the NRL, Broncos skipper Adam Reynolds has been appointed to the Brisbane coaching staff after hanging up his playing boots last weekend. That's the latest news and sport.
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24: Star weather.
25: Clear skies overnight across Mackay and the Witt. Sunday is going to get quite cold as well, down to 11 across the region. Top temps are 25 in Airlie tomorrow, 26 in Mackay, 27 in the Pioneer Valley, 28 in Proserpine. It'll be a foggy start to the day, followed by sunshine across Thursday and Friday.
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0: baby girl. Yeah.
1: We just wanted you to sing falsetto, to be honest.
2: That was painful. That was really painful.
0: Oh, I didn't even go that high.
2: Oh, good stuff. Well done, AB. Well done. Skated through. 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

0: Replace your Z's with W's. It's Will and Woody keeping you up.
1: The new Apple CEO, John Ternus, turned down for what? He is in charge of Apple. First day, writes a tweet. One word, share price goes up $2 billion. Incredible. He just wrote the word hello. Don't make any decisions, Turndog. Just keep tweeting, yeah. Baby. That's all you got to worry about. No, seriously, they do have to worry about how they're going to confront AI because they've got no AI. Everyone's doing
2: don't
1: it.
2: They?
1: Are they going to get on the train? No. So it's a huge. He is in charge of the biggest tech company in the world at potentially the most volatile time to be in charge of the biggest tech company. Like it's
2: look
1: a crazy
2: all,
1: time to be
2: we're
1: alive.
2: All in there with their apples though, so you know they're still doing all right.
1: Well,
2: still
1: they're making the hardware, right. But will they get left behind? Who knows? Anyway, okay. That's to one side. I'm super impressed by the one word. Tweet the one word text. Woods, you and I are going to flip a coin right now.
2: Yeah.
1: One of us gets to write a one word text to anyone in the other's phone based on who wins the coin, the coin toss. All right, so what would you like?
2: Toss away, my friend.
1: would you like?
2: Tails never fails. I'm obviously going to go with Tails. So if I get Tails, I'm writing a text off your phone.
1: Heads.
2: Oh, great. Great. Well, let's just have a quick chat.
1: Okay.
2: Really quick. Hey, hang on. Do you get away from me, button pusher Tom?
1: Oh, who's off limits?
2: Well, I'm not going to name names.
1: No, go on.
2: Then it gets more like then, as soon as I say it, then it's like ooh. Let's just we're mates.
1: X is off limits.
2: Oh, that's a good one. Yeah, X is off limits.
1: What counts as an X?
2: Anyone I've dated.
1: Well,
2: don't.
1: Well, it's just this. You know, is your phone bricked?
2: Yes.
1: Can I still access messages?
2: Yeah, you can text. You can't WhatsApp. Oh, I think you can make. I'm not sure if you can find my contacts.
3: What?
2: I'm not sure. Can you brick?
1: I've found the person I want to find.
2: Okay, who will name it? Say it.
1: Your father-in-law.
2: Terry. Why are you texting Terry?
1: Well, because he's got the same surname as your wife.
2: Yeah.
1: And you might have confused him in the contact list.
2: Oh, no. What do you. No.
1: So I've texted your father-in-law.
2: Oh, no. No. What did you do?
1: With a word that rhymes with corny.
2: No.
1: Question mark.
2: No.
3: Oh, my God.
2: No.
3: Oh, my God.
2: No.
3: Oh, my God.
2: You sent that?
3: Oh, my God.
2: No. Oh. No. No. No. Why? It's my father-in-law.
1: No.
2: No.
1: If he gets back to us,
2: can I?
1: No.
2: Yeah, that probably breaks the rules, doesn't it? So I've just got to wait until he responds.
1: What's your relationship like with Terry at the moment?
2: Like good, like fine, but like you don't want to be as no father wants to be thinking that message was either firstly sent to him or sent to his daughter. He's not gonna like that's. I hope he's listening though. That's my only out here. That's my only out. Jerry, if you're listening, you know what's happened. I'm not asking you that question seriously.
1: I don't know who I feel most sorry for. You, Mim, or Terry.
2: I'm going to go home to that.
1: To really
2: go home to that.
1: Cleaned you all up. One shot.
2: Great work.
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15: Star weather.
16: A bit warmer today, and with that, some morning fog around, so sunny as well. We're going to be reaching the high 20s, maybe even touching low 30s around some parts of our region. Ahead to tomorrow, sunny once again, high 20s, low 30s for top temperatures. Saturday, high 20s, sunshine.
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19: Good morning.
16: Thursday. What's on today? Is there football? I get confused because we're near finals time and I struggle to remember which days there's football and not when it gets near.
19: Yeah, and we are catching up with Adam Jackson as well. It's Brisbane and Canterbury tonight.
16: Bulldogs and Broncos. What's AFL? Geelong and oh no, that's Friday night. Yeah, see, there's no. Oh no, there's the Dockers and Freo tonight for AFL,
19: Fremantle?
16: Which would be 1 vs 4 in the AFL.
19: Oh right, is that wild card round they were talking?
16: No, this is full on now.
19: My friend was really mad that he's I think the Devils.
16: Demons, yeah, the Demons got knocked out.
19: Yeah, he was very mad about that.
16: Yeah, so
19: week.
16: 1 vs 4 coming up tonight in the AFL.
19: Oh dear.
16: Freo versus the Hawks. Tony, who lives up the road from me, will be yelling at his TV later on tonight.
19: That's what I always love when it's a big game. You always know if the Cowboys or Brisbane are playing in a big game, you hear the whole neighbourhood.
16: Gets shouty out the neighbourhood, doesn't it, if you're outside. Good luck to your team if they're playing this weekend. Disco Lions here on Star.
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0: think of me. It's Dasher, Memo, Star Mackay in the Whit Sunday, Scotty and Kaylee. Thanks to the team at Harvey Norman Furniture in Mackay. Thursday morning show. Markets on today in Ellie Beach. 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
1: Yes, certainly are. You know what? I'm going to be honest. Love that song there by
0: Dasher.
1: That's
0: unlike you, to be honest.
1: At least you know what you see is what you get, right?
0: Yeah.
1: That song there, Memo Dasher, like that song. I thought Dasher was going to be a one-hit wonder.
0: Did you?
1: Yeah. She had that song, Austin.
0: Mm.
1: I didn't expect big things from Dasher,
0: didn't
1: if
0: love
1: I'm
0: it.
1: Honest.
0: I'll tell you what she
1: does. No, I like the song. I just right. didn't think there was going to be another. You know how, like, you know, Tiffany. I think we're alone. Like, there's always those famous people that had the one hit. I thought Dasher might have been one of those. So good on her.
0: Tiffany loves a one. Dasher loves a one-word title.
1: Does, yes. Austin, Memo.
0: Yep. Wonder what else is on. Matt, that might be the theme for the album.
1: Yes.
0: Who knows? Are we going to do a quick weather check next? A nice warm day today.
2: 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You don't need that. You need Stars 20 Song Marathon.

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4: A bit warmer today, and with that, some morning fog around, so sunny as well. We're going to be reaching the high 20s, maybe even touching low 30s around some parts of our region. Ahead to tomorrow, sunny once again, high 20s, low 30s for top temperatures. Saturday, high 20s. Sunshine.
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8: Well, we're doing Star's $10,000 School of the Year. 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
4: The countdown is on until voting closes. Tomorrow morning after 8, we will be announcing the top three, and they'll be battling it out for that $10,000. Next week, we're going to go and visit the top three schools. Are we going back to Oakenden again? I don't know.
8: Who knows? 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And while we're talking about kids and voting for Star's School of the Year at star1019.com.au, jump on our Facebook page, send us a video. If you're getting ready this morning, stick the camera in the kid's face. Tell us why they love Dad.
4: Easy as. 5-10 second little video. Love to see it on the Star Facebook page. Good Charlotte here. This dance floor anthem.

0: Savage Garden to the Moon and Back, Star McKay in the Whit Sunday, Scotty and Kaylee here. 850 Matchy Match Word Association after 8,000 for Instagram later on as well.
1: Heaps of cash to give away. He's hoping anyway.
0: Big prizes. Father's Day this week and a lot of people will be out buying socks.
1: They are.
0: The all-important socks. My daughter, I think 3 years in a row, got me a beer glass. Or
1: that's
0: a
1: good
0: cup.
1: Thing, though, because
0: world's
1: you
0: greatest
1: like that.
0: Dad, that kind of thing.
1: Can we compare
0: three
1: that?
0: Years running,
1: are you
0: got the title.
1: Are you actually the world's greatest dad? I think your child's lying to you. It's not that I don't think you're
0: three
1: a great
0: years in a
1: dad,
0: row.
1: But the. It's not that I don't think you're a great dad, but the world's greatest dad. I don't know if you can claim that title, Scott.
0: It came from my daughter. That's what the glass and the coffee cup say. That's 3 years back to back to back.
1: But I think she might be a little biased.
0: I doubt it. Anyway, happy Father's Day for Sunday. Dad's Day in the Valley's on. Paddy's going to be broadcasting live from there from 9 on Sunday at Moranee.
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0: should be.
1: Spectacular when they played that at Harrow Park a couple of months ago for Legends on the Lawn. Birds of Tokyo there, Star Mackay and the Whitsunday, Scotty and Kaylee. What a specky sunrise this morning.
2: Oh, I didn't see.
1: Huh.
2: Oh, did you go have a look out the back? Oh, I want to go.
1: Sun might be up. I'm not sure. We don't have windows in this studio, so we're not able just to look out. I don't know. Go and have a look. You're in the news in a moment.
2: Yeah, I will.
1: Beautiful day. We've got a couple of great days. Great days for fishing as well. Details up next.
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12: Good morning, Naomi Lynch here with your local news first. More beds for the new Serena Hospital. A 17-bed modular unit's been donated to the Brewers Road facility and is expected to be up and running within 6 months. Sean Bergen from Mackay Hospital at Health Service says the extra beds will take pressure off Mackay Base Hospital.
13: This unit is actually being donated from a hospital in northern New South Wales. We sent the team down there to assess its structural integrity, and they did that. And we've been fortunate to acquire that, and it'll plan to be on site here towards the end of this year and operational in the first quarter of 2027.
12: Police are appealing for witnesses after a motorcycle crash in Cannonvale. An orange KTM dirt bike crashed along Chute Harbour Road between Valley Drive and MacArthur Drive around midday on August 19. The 56-year-old rider was taken to Proserpine Hospital with minor injuries. Anyone with dashcam footage of the bike on Chute Harbour Road is urged to come forward. There should be plenty of jobs in construction across Mackay and the Whitsundays in the coming years, according to CSQ. Construction Skills Queensland is launching its annual training plan, investing a record $83.5 million in workforce development initiatives. Spokesperson Kim Hetherington says Queensland is in a period of significant construction activity.
14: Being driven by population growth, housing and infrastructure investment, the energy transition, and of course preparations for the Brisbane 2032 Games. And that means construction activity is expected to remain elevated over the next few years, creating demand for skilled workers right across the state.
12: There are currently around 1,100 construction apprentices in training in the Mackay Whitsunday region. And Mackay Cutters have made it to the Q Cup finals for the first time since 2013. Head coach Adam Cuthbertson says making the top eight has been important for the club.
0: They've put in a lot of hard work this year and overcome a few setbacks with injuries and things like that throughout the season. So to finish, you know, in a top eight position after not being there for 13 years is really important for us as a club and as a group.
12: The team will go head-to-head with Ipswich Jets in an elimination final this Sunday.
15: National News now.
16: Morning, I'm Jackie Lim. Australian aid has landed in Nepal as the country grapples with sanitation issues following catastrophic flooding. Hygiene kits will be distributed along with various tools and tarpaulins. Opposition leader Angus Taylor has promised a crackdown on tobacco crime under a coalition government. He's also pledged to cut the tobacco excise by 80% while legalising vapes and nicotine pouches. The Treasurer insists the impact of his budget's housing tax reforms haven't been greater than he'd expected. It follows a Commonwealth Bank prediction that national values would fall by up to 9% by April next year. Jim Chalmers telling the ABC the bank also predicts a recovery.
17: That's a really important reminder. Judge the impact on the housing market of a whole range of different influences measured in years and not months.
16: And a deadly strike on a wedding celebration has intensified the conflict between Iran and the US. Iranian officials say at least four people were killed and dozens wounded in the attack. The US has denied deliberately targeting civilians.
15: Great tasting Blue River water in 15-litre jugs for your home from local stockists near you. 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
16: Star Sport. In sport, Alex de Minaur has just kicked off his US Open campaign this morning after rain forced yesterday's match to be postponed. Plenty of other Aussies in action as well, including Kim Birrell, Maya Joined and James Duckworth, while Taylor Preston and Daria Kasatkina have been knocked out in the second round. And Hawthorn has made one change for tonight's qualifying final with Frio. The Hawks bring in Jack Ginnivan, who missed round 24 against the Eagles with a back complaint. That's the latest in news and sport.
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1: We've got some really good days coming up. Sunny days all the way through to Sunday. Mackay and Dealey Beach, 25. Proserpine Pioneer Valley, around 28. Coast and beaches today and tomorrow, variable 10 knots. Boat ramps are going to be chockers. Saturday is still great. We've got seas below 1 metre today and tomorrow, and Sunday below half a metre at the harbour right now, 15.
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0: From between Sydney and Brisbane streets to right across Mackay and the Whitsundays, this is Scotty.
1: Big spider appeared on the roof. Look away.
0: And Kaylee.
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0: Live now.
3: Good morning. Happy Thursday to you. Hope you're having a great start.
1: What a beautiful morning. Got to just looking at the weather next couple of days. Spectacular. I'm going whale watching after work today. I've got the drone here ready to go.
3: I was wondering.
1: Got the camera ready.
3: I saw the drone and I forgot to bring in today the school uniforms that we've been wearing for Star School of the Year, right?
1: Mm.
3: And I went, oh crap, what have we organised for today? When I saw the drone.
1: No, I'm going whale watching. This is
3: perfect. Can I come? When are you going?
1: I don't know. Once we're done. This is perfect.
3: Can we be done early and go?
1: No white caps on the ocean, flat conditions, hardly any wind, glassed out. I was up there the other week.
3: I reckon we go and get some content.
1: Oh, we could go and get some content. We could go do an ideation little session.
3: Yep. Agreed.
1: Yep.
3: We'll go get a coffee from a local coffee shop.
1: Yep. I was watching some of the Wankonomics stuff on...
3: The what?
1: Wankonomics. Haven't you seen this show the guys do?
3: Sir, please explain when you're going to say that
1: brilliant.
3: On the radio.
1: No, Wankonomics, it's great.
3: Okay, you keep saying it.
1: It's a stage show. It happens around Australia and I think they're in England at the moment. It's all about corporate speak and meetings and ideation seminars and stuff.
3: Oh, right. Okay.
1: Brilliant.
3: Yes, okay.
1: I'd love them to come to Mackay and do a show here like Festival of Arts.
3: Doing a request.
1: Kind of thing. So funny. Love it. Anyway. I was showing my wife last night and I think... You know, when you're working in an office environment and you look at the Wankonomic stuff, it's like you're looking at your own work in your own workplace.
3: Are you saying I'm a wanker? Oh, sorry, I can't say that.
1: No. You know, with the corporate speak stuff, the stuff that goes on,
3: put
1: you know,
3: a pin in it and like circle the purpose, back. Yeah.
1: The purpose of a meeting is to set up the next meeting.
3: Yes.
1: You know?
3: Yes.
1: So good. 6:09, Star Mackay and the Whitsundays, the weekend.

0: The weekend can't feel my face. Star McKay in the Wit Sunday, Scotty and Kaylee. Morning, it's 6:12. A great Thursday morning of football on the TV again tonight. Adam Jackson from Nine News Queensland, sports editor. He'll be along a little bit later to chat all about that. Now we've got whale migration stuff going on at the moment. We're talking about going whale watching.
1: Yes, we're going to play hooky and go whale watching today.
0: Yes, that's right. Drone. With tuna won't swim past Townsville.
1: Hang on, I didn't going know tuna up. Was swimming
0: tuna won't
1: this
0: swim because they'll end up in Cairns.
1: Far out. I'm a swore.
0: See how I got you to walk into that dad joke? That's what I do with my kids. It's all in the delivery. I know. Move on. No one heard. But that's what I like doing with my kids. If they don't see it coming, you can get away with it.
1: You get that. So I hate that, but that actually was
0: you've
1: got
0: to work it into the conversation so they don't.
1: Scott, I think that's not properly the first time you've got me good at this time of the morning.
0: There we go. Here's another thought for the day. It's possible that all those little bumps around your nipples spell something in Braille.
1: Oh, stop. Stop. No, what the hell?
0: Isn't that great?
1: Why did I touch my boots?
0: I don't
1: trying
0: know.
1: To, just trying I to work know. Out what it says.
0: I don't know. If two people are using voice to text when texting each other, technically they're having a conversation without actually talking to each other.
1: It's the same with if you are a voice noter.
0: Yep.
1: That's how most of my girlfriends and I that work
0: really?
1: Actually work a lot.
0: Yeah, right.
1: We voice note because we don't have time to be typing to each other.
0: I don't think I've ever done a voice to text.
1: Really?
0: No.
1: I do it for most of my messages. That's why I have like long messages whenever I'm sending them to you. It's because I'm always
0: waffle.
1: I'm always driving.
0: Yeah, okay.
1: As well, and I don't. You can't be texting.
0: No,
1: but you can do voice to text.
0: Yep. Yeah. All right, there's three good thoughts for the day there. That was a win, wasn't it?
1: That's
0: 6:14.
1: Great.
0: Here on Star.
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13: 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What?

0: Miles and Niall, Star Mackay in the Wit Sundays, 9 o'clock today. Voting ends. Star's $10,000 School of the Year, thanks to Rich Glen. Heads up there, 6:21.
1: Is your wife, like, much of a flower person, Scotty? As in, like, not necessarily you buying her flowers, but does she like to have, like, flowers in the house?
0: No.
1: No. No. All right.
0: And I don't buy flowers, so that doesn't help things either.
1: That's why I said not really that, because
0: not a flower house.
1: No. So I have always been, like, I've dabbled kind of thing, but it's always been sunflowers. And as you know, Wednesday mornings, go down to the markets, grab my 3 sunflowers for the week, grab some strawberries from Fresh As Sweet As, and then I'm right for the week, right? Pretty happy about it.
0: Yep.
1: I didn't know I'd get to this point. I'm trying to pull strings for flowers.
0: What do you mean?
1: So, Fresh As Sweet As, I've noticed now, she has noticed how I pick my flowers. I like one of each type. So there's like, there'll be the big, thick yellow sunflowers with the dark yellow leaves.
0: Atypical sunflower.
1: Atypical. Yep. And then there's the ones that have the brown streaks through it.
0: Mm.
1: And now they've had some ones that are pale yellow with brown streaks.
0: Right.
1: But I saw something on the Instagram that I haven't seen before.
0: Mm.
1: And it's fully like the dark brown reddy colour that some of them have on the inside.
0: Why don't you try growing your own?
1: Where? They're huge. Have you been to a sunflower field?
0: Yeah.
1: They're big. Where am I going to do that?
0: Well, you could grow your own, but you wouldn't be able to pick them, obviously.
1: Why couldn't I pick them?
0: Well, because you haven't got much room, you know. You only live in a rental. You wouldn't be able to grow a field at your place, would you?
1: No, exactly. That's why
0: But you'd be able to look at them a bit more.
1: Well, I look at them every week, my 3.
0: How long they last?
1: A week.
0: Okay.
1: I look after her, and I have conversations about. She's like, I know you look after them really well because they last you. Unless there's something like, you know, something going on, and then we sit there and talk about what was different this week to last.
0: Wiley and I talk about pies like this too. Wiley, that's a great pie. What was different this week? Well, mate,
1: this is how I'm talking to. And anyway, look, I saw something on the Instagram page.
0: Yeah,
1: and it's like one of those. It's a fully dark sunflower. So yesterday I went and I said, if you get any of those,
0: I'll cut it out.
1: Call me. You've got my Instagram.
0: You sound like a drug dealer.
1: This is what
0: give me a call.
1: I know. And I'm scratching for it, you know.
0: You'll be doing shady deals in car parks soon, you know. Will pull up beside another car. You'll swap over a little packet, look around and both drive off in opposite directions.
1: And she's giving me, like, seeds and stuff.
0: There we go.
1: It's starting to become a problem.
0: Where's Dean, who was here the other day?
1: Oh, the Superintendent
0: Dean Kavanagh. Dean, I'd be keeping an eye on Kaylee here.
1: Yeah, and keep an eye on you as well for stealing suitcases at the airport.
0: I did not steal a suitcase. I had nothing to do with it.
1: You condoned it.
0: You're talking about doing backyard deals and things like that.
1: Literally in my backyard with my sunflower.
0: What do you need?
1: The dark ones, brother.
0: I need a brown one. Big. Lasts a week. Man, what is going on? Hunters and Collectors, Holy Grail, Star Mackay and the Wit Sundays, 6:24, Scotty.

0: 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Talking about the weekend's football with Adam Jackson a little bit later on. Who we got tonight? Broncos and the Bulldogs. Is this the last week of the regular round, or have we got another one?
1: I think it is the last week because we only had 2 weeks the other week. So, yeah, this will be the last one because last week was when they weren't even in for final. Some of the teams weren't in for finals contention. So
0: yeah. So that means it'll be, what's that?
1: So we'll have our minor premiership.
0: Make it last game for Payne Haas for the Broncos tonight then. Last game's coming up for a lot of people and retirements and all that stuff.
1: They were posting a lot. I mean, Broncos specifically, but I guess there's a lot of teams like this. They were posting a lot of like last game for some and last training sessions this week and stuff. So a lot of fans getting out there.
0: Mm. It's killing season, as they call it in the AFL, which is where your team gets knocked out. And then unfortunately some players get called in for the Monday meeting and sorry, we're not going to re-sign you for next year.
1: I feel like they've already re-sign people in the NRL though. They do that earlier in the year.
0: Big time. Sort of this time of year, find out, so and so's retiring.
1: It's same with any workplace, right? This time of the year, it's kind of like this is when people start making decisions and moving around and whatnot.
0: Coach of North Melbourne sacked yesterday. Anyway, we'll get to all that in the news next.
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9: Good morning, Naomi Lynch here with your local news first. A new 17-bed modular unit is on its way to the new Serena Hospital to help take pressure off the region's emergency departments. It'll be up and running in the first quarter of next year and will care for what the hospital calls stranded patients, like people awaiting nursing home placement or similar.
10: The acute hospital environment is busy. We know that the elderly get more confused if they're in these environments. We have 90 here in the Mackay Hospital and Health Service, so if we can free up those beds, it then allows us to better flow our emergency department through into these inpatient beds and, of course, do more elective surgery.
9: Sean Bergen from Mackay Hospital and Health Service there. It comes as new Queensland health data shows there are more than 1,400 stranded patients in Queensland hospitals. Anyone with info into a break-in at Victoria Plains is being urged to contact Mackay Police. A rural property was broken into around midnight on August 17, with the offender damaging a shed before taking off in a white dual cab ute with diesel and tools. Police have released an image of a vehicle and person who may be able to assist them with their inquiries. It's up on their My Police website and Facebook page. If you're looking for a new career, Construction Skills Queensland is preparing for a boom in construction jobs in the coming years across the state. CSQ has launched its annual training plan and spokesperson Kim Hetherington says there are some great opportunities for people looking to enter the construction workforce.
11: We're seeing strong demand for homes, infrastructure and energy projects right across the state. Investing in training is really about creating opportunities for people, and it helps more Queenslanders get started in construction, build successful careers, and be part of the project shaping the future of our state.
9: There are currently nearly 11,000 men and women in construction employment in the Mackay and Whitsunday region. And it might be a little noisy at Cannonvale Transfer Station today with the green waste being processed there. Equipment will be up and running during operating hours. Anyone attending the dump is told to be patient and follow instructions of the site operator.
0: National News now.
8: Morning, I'm Jackie Lim. Sydney Swan Riley Bice has been cleared of criminal wrongdoing as investigations continue into an alleged indecent incident at the club's team hotel last month. The 25-year-old will now only be treated as a potential witness. However, he'll still miss the rest of the season.
9: Transfer station today with the green waste being processed there. Equipment

0: Not only would the opposition cut the tobacco excise, leader Angus Taylor also wants to legalise nicotine pouches and vapes. Donald Trump says he's glad Tiger Woods has avoided jail. It comes after the 50-year-old entered a last-minute plea deal over a crash in which he flipped his SUV.
1: He's just a very special guy. I'm glad that was resolved.
0: He's instead copped a 5-year driving ban. And dozens of gold bars have been stolen in one of Papua New Guinea's biggest ever robberies. Armed thieves allegedly ambushed a security convoy in Port Moresby, sparking a major investigation.
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0: Star Sport. In sport, Alex de Minaur's match at the US Open has been suspended after he took a 2-0 lead. The Aussie, one of several matches affected by rain this morning. Fellow Aussie Daria Kasatkina was eliminated earlier in straight sets. The last round of the NRL regular season gets underway tonight at Olympic Stadium. The Bulldogs host the Broncos, with neither team able to make the top eight. And in the AFL, finals continue tonight with Frio hosting Hawthorn. That's the latest in news and sport.
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5: Beautiful day coming up, but a cold start. Sunny right through to Thursday. Mackay and Ely Beach top today 25. Proserpine Pioneer Valley 28. Coast and beaches today, tomorrow, variable 10 knots. Seas below 1 metre. And then Sunday's going to be even better, with seas below half a metre. Beautiful Walkeston at the moment, just 12.
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1: Good morning. Welcome to Thursday. Not only did our Mackay Meteorites win the NBL 1 North, Scotty, now our Cutters have got themselves into the top eight. So they'll be going to the finals. First time since, what was it, 2013, I heard?
2: I know. I heard that on the news and I thought, is that right? Surely that's not right. Surely we've been to the finals since 2013.
1: Apparently not.
2: 2013 was the year that the Cutters won the whole thing.
1: Well, you know
2: what? Kim was the coach.
1: Sometimes things, you know, you have a little rest, things are going on, and now they're back and better than ever, baby. Let's go, Cutters.
2: I hope they go well. Go deep into the comp. Take it out. That'd be great.
1: Imagine your next finals appearance, also win the comp.
2: That would be crazy.
1: All right, we can do it.
2: 6:39, Star Mackay, the Wit Sundays. Trending news on the way shortly. Olivia Rodrigo now. Stupid song on Star.

0: Olivia Rodrigo, Star Mackay in the Whitsunday, Scotty and Kaylee here. Cruise ship day for Ellie Beach in the Whitsundays today. Market's on from 8. And a cool thing going on Sunday at the Whitsunday Sailing Club. They've got Barley Hut sessions coming up Sunday for Father's Day. Tom Busby going to be one of the artists playing live.
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3: Making your news feeds this morning, and Scotty, Ariana Grande has officially wrapped up her Eternal Sunshine tour. Now, she went on tour for this one and revealed that she's stepping back from public life.
0: Yep.
3: Post-tour, she's not going to be doing anything. I think she might do a little bit of acting still, but she stepped down from a Broadway show she was going to be part of.
0: Okay.
3: Jonathan Bailey, who was in Wicked with her, was going to do this Broadway show. Now he's stepped down as well, I think, because she's not involved in it. But wrapping this tour, she's been changing some of her lyrics. Very Taylor Swift of her, if you ask me, when she's in love. Because in that song, Thank You Next, she says, wrote some songs about Ricky, now I listen and laugh. That's part of the lyrics. She went through, like, some of her, I guess, famous boyfriends and had a line about them.
0: Yep.
3: She had been changing it, and for the last one, because she's now dating this Ricky again, she wrote, she sang, wrote some songs about Ricky, I'm trying to make him last. So maybe she'll find her forever love as she takes a hiatus from public life and just heal all the things that she needs healing, which is so nice. Some other news this morning for you, Scotty. Julia Morris. Now, you would know her, comedian, TV personality, host or co-host of I'm a Celebrity, Get Me Out of Here before it got cancelled, with Robert Irwin, right?
0: Yes.
3: Now, she has revealed the oddly insulting comment that she has received since working with Robert Irwin. So she went on to do a podcast with Stella Magazine, Something to Talk About, and revealed before her and Robert's first season together launched, people kept asking her the same thing, which was when they were doing interviews and Robert wasn't there, they say, well, I hope you don't flirt with Robert. You shouldn't be flirting with him because you flirted with the doctor. Not because there's a 30-year age gap.
0: No.
3: But because how could you do that to Dr. Chris Brown?
0: Yeah. That was part of the shtick, Julia's shtick of that show.
3: I think it's a little weird to do it. It's funny. It would be weird to do it in the same way with Robert. That never
0: sat
3: well. Not because of the... I don't know. Maybe it is the age. I don't know. I feel like Robert's hot, but he's not a heartthrob.
0: Yeah.
3: Chris Brown is a heartthrob.
0: Yeah, Dr. Chris Brown, a bit different. Yeah.
3: So it made sense to be like fawn over him, whereas Robert's a little like.
0: Yeah, that's right. Yeah. You do a different, thing.
3: So you found that quite insulting. Regardless, they were great hosts. One of the shows that actually had, like, you know, good hosts on it for those kind of reality programs. So
0: absolutely.
3: Disappointed it's gone.
0: I got one more quick thing to throw in. I only discovered this late yesterday because they didn't post it till late yesterday.
3: Mm-hmm.
0: 35 years ago yesterday, the Baby Animals released their very first album. They were here for Legends on the Lawn. 35 years ago.
3: Goodness. That's older than me.
0: I know. I know. But I remember.
3: Scotty's looking at me like, Kaylee, it's older than you guys.
0: I remember when it came out, when they released Early Warning and Rush You and this song, One Word. And to be reminded last night, it was 35 years ago.
3: Goodness gracious.
0: From Susan the Crew.
3: It's crazy how time flies like that. Did you know it's 25 years since 9/11? I got reminded of that yesterday because there's a new doco out. And I was like, whoa, 25 years?
0: Yeah. Suze. Still a hot rock chick when she was playing live. Oh, yeah, hot ass.
3: You were there with your wife, mate. Keep your eyes off the artists.
0: Sorry about that, but she is.
3: Next time, look backwards, all right?
0: She still rocks out too.
3: That's your trending news. You want any more? Star1019.com.au.
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1: We're in your morning. Scotty and Kaylin. Star Mackay and the Wit Sundays.

0: It's Ferrari, Star McKay in the Whitsunday, Scotty and Kaylee. Good morning. It is Thursday. That means football on tonight. That means the weekend is nearly here. It's the weekend eve.
1: It's weekend eve.
0: Well, the weekend starts on Friday.
1: It's the penultimate weekend.
0: Penultimate weekend eve.
1: God, I learned that word once and it stayed with me because I felt so stupid when I was like, what the hell does that mean?
0: That's a great word.
1: Penultimate.
0: Great word. Voting closes at 9 o'clock today. Stars $10,000 School of the Year thanks to the team at Rich Glen. We put up a top eight list the other day. Didn't check it yesterday to see if any schools have gone in or out of the of the top eight, anything like that.
1: We'll announce the top three tomorrow. So, yes. Yeah, we'll have a look at that one after the show. Scotty, I just said penultimate, the word, made me feel dumb. You know what else made me feel dumb?
0: What's that? Oh, I think I've got an idea.
1: Going to Northview State School yesterday. What the hell was that about?
0: To do some mathematics.
1: Yeah.
0: So we had Principal Jamie kind of ran the session.
1: Principal Feeney, Scotty, use his correct title.
0: Sorry, this is a...
2: Okay, three statements are true about a number. It is a square number, it's composite, and it's between 40 and 70. What numbers could it be? Feel free to discuss in your groups.
0: So there's just one of the mathematics problems. Now, yeah. I think
1: we did a math quiz. Yeah. It was like a pub-style trivia.
0: I think the hardest thing for you and I was trying, prime number, what's that again? So we had to solve the puzzle in the puzzle first.
1: Yes, and it was like something about a composite?
0: Yeah.
1: What the hell is a composite?
0: Yeah.
1: To be fair, right? This was primary school math,
0: yep.
1: And they said that with the curriculum changes, this used to be taught in high school.
0: Yeah.
1: I did dumb math in high school. I was never in that class,
0: no.
1: And now it's in primary school?
0: Also,
1: that's unfair because some kids just aren't good at math.
0: little tricky. I did have a chat with Jamie, the principal, at Northview after the mathematics challenge, just to get his impressions.
3: All right, Principal Jamie, you've just had a look at Kaylee's maths. It seemed lacking in the ability to pick up patterns and some process things. Is that fair enough?
4: Do you know what? I saw the green shoots of some interesting strategies that she was trying to use. I reckon we could kind of develop those a little bit and she could be quite the mathematician.
3: Did she lack critical thinking?
4: Didn't see a lot of critical thinking, but like I said... But yeah, definitely there's lots of opportunities to kind of develop that thinking a bit further.
3: Now, if you guys win the School of the Year, what were you guys going to do?
4: We want to spend it on a bit of technology to help take away the cognitive load from some of the kids in terms of taking away the writing requirements for subject areas that don't have that writing component.
3: Yep. Good stuff. Hey, thanks for having us. I appreciate it.
4: Yeah, thanks for coming in. It was fun. Thank you.
1: Let me say, I'm very critical of everyone else's thinking. Oh, mine's not so good.
0: It's a different critical thinking
1: but
0: I was talking about.
1: Guess what? Our team was team star in this quiz. I barely answered a question. You answered a lot of questions, FYI.
0: Not all of them correctly.
1: And that's what I was putting out there. They were still not right, so no. I wouldn't be judging over here.
0: Well, it was you that went to do the maths. I chipped in because you were drawing a blank face the whole time. I thought, I'm going to have to help out.
1: And realised how bad you also
0: are. That's right. I just used the calculator.
1: I was ChatGPT. It's easy as.
0: That's right. That was good fun. Thank you, Northview, for having us yesterday. Voting closes in just over 2 hours from now for this.
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18: Good morning, Naomi Lynch here with your local news first. The state government is calling on the Commonwealth to fund more aged care beds to address a backlog of stranded patients. New Queensland health data shows there are more than 1,400 patients stuck in hospital due to delayed discharge or while awaiting a place in a nursing home or residential care. Mackay Hospital and Health says there are currently 90 stranded patients in our region. However, two projects are underway in Serena that will soon be able to care for an extra 34 of those patients. A 17-bed modular unit's been donated to the new hospital, expected to be ready to go by March. Sean Bergen from Mackay Hospital and Health says the fit-out of the old Serena Hospital is also progressing.
19: We've demolished the inside of old facility. The contract will be going out to tender in the next couple of weeks. And in the second half of next year, we will have the old Serena Hospital repurposed as a 17-bed interim care unit.
18: A major award for a Whitsunday State Emergency Service member, Gregory Yuskin, a local controller with the Central Region, has taken out the spirit of SES at the State Awards this week, recognised for his ability to lead by example with calmness, professionalism and integrity during severe weather and emergency operations across the region. He's currently coordinating a major multi-unit field exercise with members from the Whitsunday, Mackay and Isaac units designed to enhance skills, knowledge and relationships for volunteers. And a big effort from the boys has seen the Mackay Cutters make the Queensland Cup finals for the first time in 13 years. Head coach Adam Cuthbertson says the team's been putting in the work.
20: There's a few things that changed, but overall I think the makeup of the squad, along with the connection piece between us and the Cowboys players, has most certainly been what's pointing us in the right direction. And the effort that both camps have been putting in at the back end of the weeks when we get together has been a really big plus and the reason why we've had success this year.
18: The Cutters face the Ipswich Jets in an elimination final in Ipswich this Sunday.
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22: Morning, I'm Jackie Lim. Emergency supplies from Australia have landed in Nepal following the country's devastating floods. Aid agencies are distributing hygiene kits and shelter materials as survivors face deteriorating conditions and a growing risk of disease. More than 1,100 people have died, while 38 Aussies remain unaccounted for. Jim Chalmers has rejected claims Treasury underestimated the impact of his housing tax reforms. The Treasurer on the ABC saying Treasury's forecasts are based on the next couple of years and not the past couple of months.
23: There is softness in the housing market. Prices have come off a bit. Auction clearance rates have come off a bit. But that was beginning before the budget.
22: Ukraine's president has warned international airlines that Russian airspace is now too dangerous to enter. It comes as Volodymyr Zelensky escalates drone attacks in retaliation to a week of bombardment from Russia. And Australia's ski season has wrapped up early, with resorts forced to shut down after the nation's warmest winter on record.
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2: Star Sport.
22: In sport, a unanimous boardroom decision is behind the sacking of North Melbourne coach Alistair Clarkson. The Roos have only enjoyed 20 wins under his leadership and suffered 61 losses. His exit means the club is on the lookout for its fourth full-time coach in 8 seasons. And Roosters legend Brad Fittler is confident the Chooks can still win the premiership this year without Sam Walker. The star playmaker had surgery on his ankle last week and is a strong chance to miss the entire finals campaign. That's the latest in news and sport.
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0: Really good couple of days coming up around Mackay in the Wit Sundays. Tell you what, Sunday's looking great. Just saying, Father's Day, fishing, tick, tick. Warm today as well. Mackay and Airlie 25, Prossy Piney Valley 28, Coast and Beaches today, tomorrow, variable 10 knots, excuse me, seas below a metre, and then ahead to Sunday, seas below half a metre at the moment at West Mackay. What warm day coming up today, but a chilly start around Mackay in the Wit Sundays. West Mackay right now still only 14.
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0: I got my three words here. 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
0: Yep. 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This is Killing Heidi.

0: killing Heidi and Weir, Star Mackay and the Wet Sundays. Coming up Sunday morning, Dad's Day in the Valley, Morani, Main Street, the Piney Valley Classic Car Club. Thanks to Robin Aegis Real Estate. Paddy's broadcasting live from there Sunday morning. Love Dad's Day in the Valley. Lots of nice cars to look at. 709.
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0: In Rural View, hello Vicky, how are you today?
2: I'm good, Scotty. How are you?
0: I'm pretty good. We're playing for $850 today. You feeling good about this?
2: I'm trying to connect with her today.
0: Okay.
2: I'm trying to.
0: This is the thing. So your game plan is trying to connect with Kaylee.
2: Yes.
0: But is Kaylee's game plan going to be to stick with her thoughts, or will she try and connect with you and stuff the whole thing up?
2: We're hoping we both connect together.
0: Okay, let's see how we go. Three words, word association. Yep. Kaylee can't hear. She's out of the studio. Word number one is steal.
2: Steal.
0: Mm. Yep. What do you thunk about that one?
2: Steal. Mm. I'll go home.
0: Home?
2: Steel home, yeah.
0: Steel and home, very good. Word number two is beach.
2: Beach.
0: Hmm.
2: Sand.
0: Like it. And word three, crown.
2: Jewels.
0: Ooh. Did you say jewels with an S on the end? Or just jewel?
2: Crown jewels.
0: Am I putting the S on the end? We get a bit specific when we get to, you know, decent amount of dollars.
2: Yeah, I'll put the S on the end, please.
0: The crown jewels. Yep, that makes sense. Crown jewels. Okay, steel home, beach, sand, crowned jewels. Are we locking them in or making a change, Vicky?
2: The steel one worries me with Kaylee.
0: Yeah.
2: But steel.
0: Yeah, I don't know what she'll say for that.
2: I know. All right, let's just leave it.
0: Lock it in. All right.
2: Lock it in.
0: Giving Kaylee the wave to come back in. Let's see how we go.
2: Okay, thanks.
3: Okay, good morning.
0: Vicky at Rural View here.
3: Hey, Vicky. How are we doing today, doll?
2: Good morning, Kaylee. I'm good. How are you?
3: I'm excellent. Who doesn't love a Thursday?
0: Okay.
2: That's right.
0: Three words. Three. Word association. $850. Vicky, you can listen in, but you can't give anything away. Word number one is steal.
3: Steel. Can I go to the next word and come back to that?
0: That's lame. All right. Hang in there, Vicky. We've got some stalling tactics here, okay? All right. Word number two, beach.
3: Beach. Oh, okay. So I'm thinking either sand or ocean. I'm just going to say sand.
0: Good.
3: Oh, okay.
2: Good one.
0: One out of one, Vicky.
2: Yes.
0: Okay.
3: All right. So far, so good.
0: We'll go to number three.
3: Thank you.
0: Crown.
3: Crown.
0: Mm-hmm.
3: Oh, king? Damn, queen?
0: No.
3: Royal?
0: No.
3: Crown tooth?
0: No. I just think that. No, Vicky, you said...
2: Jewels.
0: Crown jewels.
3: The crown jewels.
0: Yep.
3: Yeah, I didn't go there, Vicky. Oh, sorry, mate. All right, well, let's go back to steal then, because we could end up stealing two scratchies from the draw.
0: Okay. What are you thinking with this?
3: Crime.
0: Because I can help. Yeah, no, not that steal.
3: Not that.
0: No.
3: Steal standby? As in steal my standby?
0: No.
3: No. Steal. Like metal?
0: Well, kind of like that. That's the area that Vicky's gone to with this.
3: Okay.
0: Metal. Yeah, steel is a metal. It can be used for many things.
3: How's it spelled? Oh, it's
0: steel. House. How's it spelt? Yep. Well, home. That's close anyway. Home, house.
3: Oh, that was limping to the finish line, Vicky. Yeah. I'm sorry.
0: I didn't think she was ever going to get there, Vicky.
2: No.
0: I thought I'd just better find a way to, well, cheat, really. Hey, we got you another scratchy there, okay?
2: Yeah, Excellent. Thank
3: Can
2: you,
3: I guys. Just ask before you go anywhere, Vicky? Yes. Where have you seen a steel house?
0: Steel house?
3: A steel shed, yes.
0: No, around Real View. Where Vicky lives and I live, I've seen steel
3: house. A whole
0: house
3: made of steel.
0: That's being built, yep.
3: That's the frame.
0: The frame, yes, that's right. What's wrong with that?
3: No, I'm done.
0: Okay. Hey, thanks, Vicky. Have a great day. We'll get you a couple of scratchies.
2: Excellent. Thank you.
0: Thank you. 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

0: Teddy Swim, Star McKay and the Whitsunday, Scotty and Kaylee, 7:21. Teddy, I'm pretty excited to see that there's a chance. That, did you ever go to the indoor go-karting that was here? Oh, I was just wondering about COVID-ish kind of times they closed up. They were in the old Mitre 10 building, West McKay, sort of near the city gates.
1: No, but I wish I did.
0: It was bloody great. Sidetracks it was. I took the kids there a couple of times and they were barely old enough to drive a go-kart
1: by
0: themselves.
1: I've never
0: done that. So good.
1: I've done, like, loved you know it. The go-karts that's like, you know, you get an old school chair and you strap it to a bit of wood. And I've done that, but I've never actually driven a go-kart or anything like that.
0: I always
1: look at the videos of them and think it looks
0: fun. We should go out to Palmyra and do the go-karts out there, won't
1: they? Do they have them there?
0: Yeah, they do. There's a mob that sort of travel up and down the coast with go-karts and you can
1: I would love to do that.
0: It's great fun. But, yeah, so Sidetracks had an indoor go-kart centre at West McKay, right beside the train line there, but then the building got sold, their lease basically, you know, they lost their lease, you know, in a blink of an eye.
1: Yeah.
0: But they're in talks to come back at Max Truck Stop. So south of McKay on the Bruce Highway, the old Max Truck Stop building, you know, the old petrol station.
1: Yeah, right.
0: Which means it's already got a cafe there from, you know, when it was a truck stop.
1: Yeah, how fantastic. Because, you know, we
0: so
1: need
0: good.
1: More fun stuff like
0: 100%.
1: That. We've lost a lot of really good stuff to go and do. That's indoors as well.
0: Yeah. And that was the thing. It was indoors. It was great. It was smelly. It was just, you know, racing cars with your mates and
1: how
0: with your kids.
1: Parents are screaming for stuff for their older kids to be able to do around here. That would be so good.
0: Yep. So crew from Max Sidetracks.
1: Yeah.
0: I hope that all comes off because that'd be great.
1: Crossed. Yeah. Good on you for investing in something cool for us to do.
0: Can't wait. Daft Punk here, Get Lucky, Star McKay and the Whitsundays at 7:23, Scotty and Kaylee.

0: up, Buck. Get lucky. Star McKay, the Wish Sundays, $10,000 school of the year. Hour and a half to go. Voting. Star1019.com.au. Thanks to Rich Glenn. Seafall State School are in the running. They want to purchase a set of laptops for the kids to use in their classroom and also upgrade the chairs in the computer room as well.
1: No.
0: Very cool. Good luck, Seaforth State School.
1: A lot of tech upgrades in the submissions this year.
0: Sort of a constant ongoing thing for schools, isn't it? Just by the time you've finished upgrading all the school computers, it's time to go around again.
1: Well, they make them this way. Let me tell you, I need a new iPhone because my phone keeps dying.
0: Yeah, I know.
1: I replaced the battery and it's still dying.
0: It's
1: so
0: painful, isn't it? Yeah. Good luck, all schools. 9 o'clock voting cuts off today, and then tomorrow morning after 8, we will announce the top three schools. Next week, we will go to those top three schools. We might even do a bit of a broadcast at those three schools, and we'll have a winner by the end of next week.
1: Yeah, we may. We will.
0: Absolutely. All right, 7:27 news in a moment, and we'll catch up with Adam Jackson from Nine News Queensland, talk about this weekend's rugby league. We'll do that before 8.
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17: Good morning, Naomi Lynch here with your local news first. More beds for the new Serena Hospital. A 17-bed modular unit has been donated to the Brewers Road facility and is expected to be up and running within 6 months. Sean Bergen from Mackay Hospital and Health Service says the extra beds will help take pressure off Mackay Base.
18: This unit has actually been donated from a hospital in northern New South Wales. We sent the team down there to assess its structural integrity, and they did that. And we've been fortunate to acquire that, and it'll plan to be on site here towards the end of this year and operational in the first quarter of 2027.
17: Police are appealing for witnesses after a motorcycle crash in Cannonvale. An orange KTM dirt bike crashed along Shute Harbour Road between Valley Drive and MacArthur Drive around midday on August 19. The 56-year-old rider was taken to Proserpine Hospital with minor injuries. Anyone with dashcam footage of the bike on Shute Harbour Road is urged to come forward. Increasing demand for housing, infrastructure and energy projects across the state means more jobs for locals. Construction Skills Queensland has launched its $85 million annual training plan, saying the state's continued construction pipeline highlights the need to attract, train and retain skilled workers. Kim Hetherington from CSQ says if you're looking for a career in construction, you can head to the Construction Pathways website.
19: There you'll find information about apprenticeships, training opportunities, career pathways and the support available to help you get started. So whether you're a student, a school leaver, or an adult career seeker, there are resources and programs designed to help you take the next step into construction.
17: There are currently around 1,300 construction apprentices in training in the central region. And Mackay Cutters are gearing up to take on the Ipswich Jets this Sunday in a Q Cup elimination final. Coach Adam Cuthbertson says the boys are turning it up for the game.
20: It's early days in the week for us, so we're putting the team together, healthy team together, and then we'll get stuck into the Jets tomorrow, but not too much will change for us. You know, finals is about just turning everything up a notch.
17: It's the first time the club's made the Q Cup finals in 13 years.
21: National News now.
22: Morning, I'm Jackie Lim. The Sydney Swans have confirmed Riley Bice won't play again this year, despite being cleared of criminal wrongdoing following that alleged incident at a team hotel last month. He'll now only be treated as a potential witness. A push to restrict social media algorithms is gaining momentum, the Teach Us Consent Foundation issuing a warning, prompting the opt-out movement. National Senate Leader Bridget McKenzie on Nine says there's been a rise in antisocial behaviours, particularly for young men.
23: Meta handed a settler case for $19 billion in the US, admitting their whole business model relies on them addicting young people to their platforms.
22: A new US coin featuring Donald Trump has sparked debate in America. The $1 coins were minted to celebrate the nation's 250th anniversary and have now entered circulation. Critics argue the move clashes with long-standing rules that bar living presidents from appearing on US currency. And George Clooney has been honoured with a Lifetime Achievement Award as this year's Venice Film Festival kicks off.
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22: In sport, Jack Cole says Penrith won't lose any sleep if it misses out on the minor premiership, with the Panthers second on the ladder.
25: Get a good result, and if we finish first, it's awesome. If we finish second, just move on to finals and keep trying to play good footy.
22: The Panthers take on the Tigers on Sunday. And the first week of AFL finals kicks off tonight with Fremantle up against Hawthorn at Optus Stadium. The Hawks have made just one change for the qualifying final, with Jack Ginnivan returning, while Frio's made five changes. That's the latest in news and sport.
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0: We've got still a 10 knot and seas below half a metre. Just absolutely beautiful. Cannonvale. At the moment, it's 18 degrees.
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4: Good morning. Welcome along to Thursday. I started off this morning a little disappointed when I got in here.
0: Oh.
4: I looked at my desk and found that the thing that was going to help me the most today with my hip.
0: Yeah.
4: So I have a bad hip that needs an operation.
0: Mm-hmm.
4: Was my heat pack that had been chewed through by a rat.
0: Yeah, we've got a little visitor who I think comes down out of the roof.
4: You reckon?
0: Yep. At night. And just goes to town, has a play around the office.
4: Mm. So I'm.
0: And we've already caught one or two of them.
4: Yeah, I'm having a look at the email that was sent out yesterday, Scotty, from Vicky in our reception area. Yeah. About, like, so most of the things I'm like, yep. Didn't know wheat packs could be a food source. We've had a few eaten over the last. Yep. I genuinely thought mine was pretty new. I was like, it won't have enough smell for them to go fine. There's something on here I think I need to raise with you.
0: Ooh. Okay, look forward to that. We'll get to that in just a couple of moments. Beautiful day today, looking at one of the webcams in the Whitsundays in Chute Harbour, which looks out at some of the moorings out through the middle of Chute Harbour and out to Long Island. It is so glassed out, I can nearly see coral on the webcam.
4: It's goodness gracious.
0: Unbelievable. Looks absolutely beautiful.
4: A day for a snorkel, that's for sure.
0: Oh, definitely. All right, 7:38, Star Mackay in the Whitsundays. Scotty and Kaylee, Taylor Swift.

0: As I was saying a moment ago, there's a rat in the building, and I'm not talking about one of my colleagues, but I mean, good. But I had my heat pack eaten this morning. So was another person in the office. We've got all these instructions of what we now need to do. We've had the pest people come out to try and find where this rat is and what we need to do to stop and putting baits out and all of those kinds of things. But there is something on here I feel like I need to raise with you as the what do you need to do as an employee.
1: Right.
0: And I think you are the one probably the most affected in the office by this one.
1: Oh.
0: Because you have an office to yourself, right?
1: Yes.
0: So you are a hoarder, let me just say.
1: Oh, I've got a collection of stuff there that can probably...
0: Yeah.
1: I've got a box of old CDs from the old building, and it just seems like a waste to chuck them all out.
0: That's hoarding.
1: But there's hundreds and hundreds of them in there.
0: When was the last time you listened to them?
1: I don't need to. It's all online. But, you know, there's hundreds...
0: You know, you could just put it on Marketplace or something and see what happens.
1: That's not my property. It belongs to the, you know. But
0: it's in your office.
1: I know, but it just feels wrong. I don't. Yeah, the wastage side of things with that stuff bothers me.
0: You're hoarding. On this list,
1: sure. What else?
0: There is that we need to remove all excess paper and items. Because what they like to do, these rats, is pull them apart for their nest and take the paper with them. You need to clean up your office.
1: I've had no mess in my office, and I've actually got porridge, little sachets of packets in there. Haven't gone for that.
0: I chose the wheat pack over the actual food in there. But what I'm telling you is this is an instruction from the manager now, sir.
1: Okay. Who's had their stuff attacked, me or you?
0: Look,
1: it seems to me that wheat packs are the problem.
0: It's about the collection of our office,
1: right?
0: And you know, doing everything you can so the greater office.
1: Well, I've closed up the hatch that's in my office that leads to the roof cavity, which
0: you're going to have to clean up the paper, mate.
1: I'll get rid of the paper. I don't read the paper.
0: It's not the newspaper, just the paper in general in your office. You've got piles of paper in there, Scott.
1: I've got important papers in there.
0: When I go in there to try and find something, I wade through your desk.
1: Yeah, but you don't need to find something. I know where the stuff is.
0: You're like a teenage girl.
1: I'm not the one that had the wheat pack eaten.
0: This is an instruction from up above. I don't know what to tell you.
1: Are there any instructions in there about wheat packs, about where they're supposed to go?
0: Yes, that they've got to be taken home. But that email came out at 1:30. I'd already left the building.
1: It's good fun.
0: You're up next, buddy. We're going into your room with garbage bag.
1: I didn't have to chuck out a trap thing the other day that someone said, this is heavier than it should be. And as the token bloke in the building at the time, I was tasked with the job of, you know, there's a spider.
0: That's so shady. Where's the guy who was here?
1: Was Patty? I don't know if Patty was here.
0: All right. Yeah, you're the one that they don't mind sacrificing.
1: Yeah, that's right. Push him first. Yep. No, it's a horrible thing.
0: We're going into your office with a garbage bag. You need to clear some stuff out, brother.
1: Can I tell you what I suggested? We know we've got a snake. Let's just put a rat. Let's put a snake up in the roof.
0: Why do we have a snake?
1: Well, KL's said she's got a carpet snake at her place. I know you're not supposed to move them, but let's get a carpet snake up in the roof. That will clear out the problem in no time.
0: Adding one vermin for another does not help. We've learnt that with the cane fields.
1: Nah, this is the way to do it. Carpet snake in the roof, problem gone.
0: Oh, my God. Problem solved. This is too much for me.
1: 7:45.
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4: 7:48, cruise ship day in Ellie Beach today. Market's getting underway at 8 o'clock. Carnival Encounter has it anchored? Yes, it looks like it's anchored out in the bay right now. So there'll be people coming ashore, if not now, very soon, having a great day out around the Wit Sundays.
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4: 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Jet here on Star.

0: It's Jet. I'm going to be my girl, Star Mackay in the Wit Sunday, Scotty and Kaylee. Sunday is Father's Day. Dad's Day in the Valley's on. Pioneer Valley Classic Car Club put that on. Robin Aegis Real Estate supporting it as well.
1: Shout out to Robin Aegis. My friend works for her.
0: Yeah, right. Great day out. I was there last year. Beautiful cars. You know, I'm not a huge car guy, but I can certainly walk around and appreciate and go, bloody hell, look at that.
1: Oh, absolutely. Oh. No, I look, if it's aesthetic enough, yep. I don't care what it is. I'll take a photo next to it.
0: Some, you know, you'll see modern cars that look great. You'll see old cars that look amazing. You'll be surprised at what is around Mackay in the Wit Sundays.
1: Last year, my cousin took my uncle, and he's riding the cars and stuff, and he came back. He was talking for days about it. He was just tickle pink.
0: Yeah, there's some, you know, and a chance for the local car community just to catch up with people I haven't seen in 12 months. Paddy's broadcasting live from there, 9 o'clock on Sunday. There'll be some fun star stuff going on. It's Dad's Day in the Valley. Doesn't cost much to go in for a bit of a squiz.
1: No.
0: Nice drive through the Pioneer Valley
1: and
0: on Father's Day.
1: And then you keep, like, you get little bits and a snack and stuff there, and then you keep driving up and you go get yourself a pie.
0: You could pinnacle it. You could youngle it.
1: Yeah.
0: Broken River. Go for a swim at Cattle Creek, something like that.
1: Absolutely. Make a full day of it. It's going to be a beautiful weekend, according to the weather reports anyway.
0: Yep. Actually, you know what? Water temperature at the moment. I went kayaking the other day when I had a day off.
1: Yeah.
0: Pioneer River water temperature is not bad at all. Just sitting in the kayak with the feet dangling in the water, not freezing.
1: That's a problem for you to tell me, because I am known as soon as the water is warm enough to be at the beach.
0: Yeah.
1: Bikining it up.
0: I don't know
1: summer
0: about,
1: has started.
0: I don't know about beach, but Pioneer River. I was between Marion and Moranee.
1: Were you in the poo part?
0: No, I wasn't Platypus Beach. I was near Marion Ski Club.
1: Oh, okay. Yep.
0: Floating around in the river there.
1: Lovely.
0: Beautiful.
1: Mm.
0: Get out and enjoy the weekend. Father's Day, although having talked about river conditions, this weekend we're looking at, you know, variable 10 knots across the weekend, boat ramps, and we're going to see, you know, everyone chill out Sunday morning at the boat ramp at the harbour. It is going to be chockers to the point of kilometre long lines, unfortunately.
1: Yeah. If anyone catches anything good, let us know then.
0: That's right. Kaylee will eat it for you. This is Somba back to friends, Star Mackay in the Wit Sundays. Happy Father. Actually, my kids are coming in tomorrow.
1: Oh.
0: Because I think it might be student free day or something like that.
1: Yeah, right. Oh, okay.
0: Yeah.
1: Lucky. Well, we know Harry's just going to ignore me and Charlie will hang out with us.
0: 7:54, Somba, Scotty and Kaylee.

0: Somber Back to Friends Star, 101.9, Ramakai in the Whitsundays, 90.7, Airlie Beach, Cannonvale. After 8, Instagram, chance to win $1,000. That's coming up soon. Also, doubling back on something that happened yesterday. Talking yesterday, I went to my kids' school cultural awards night, you know, awards for kids that do music, arts, drama.
1: Yes.
0: That kind of thing. And as I was sitting there watching all these kids go up and get an award, I thought, I don't remember my school having awards for this.
1: Can I just say, your kids are in high school. I just don't know how you've got this long without realising.
0: What's that?
1: That your school didn't have those awards.
0: Well, this is the thing. They either, and this was my great realisation, as I mentioned yesterday, they either didn't have those awards or they did have those awards.
1: You weren't invited.
0: I just didn't get invited or get anywhere near academia or cultural awards or sports awards.
1: And we said we needed to confirm.
0: Sure. I've tracked down the number of my old school, which has now got a new name, Ranella East High School. It's now Ranella East College. Ooh, fancy. Fancy.
1: Well, you must have come from the rich side of Ranella. Oh. The East is good for some.
0: Actually, no, it probably was the best side of Ranella.
1: Oh, look out. Okay. And Hacken, how's that caviar for lunch?
0: No caviar, but yeah, definitely better than the Morford Vale Hackham side of things. Anyway, we're going to get in touch with my old school after 8 o'clock. Maybe there's an award there.
1: That just sitting around.
0: That I just didn't pick up.
1: From the 80s.
0: From
1: 90s. Because they forgot your invite. 92, mate. You wouldn't call that 90s.
0: 90s. 90, 91, 92. That's 3 years.
1: It started
0: in
1: the 80s.
0: Only 89.
1: I had 87 on my paper.
0: No, 87 primary school.
1: Oh.
0: Yep. Anyway, we're going to contact my old school, Ranella East, and I'll track down that lost award that clearly didn't find its way.
1: They've given it to some poor, you know, soccer club that's just like, we're going to hand them out as encouragement awards. They've been here for that long.
0: I didn't even get an encouragement award.
1: It's because they didn't want to encourage whatever you were doing.
0: News is next.
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12: Good morning, Naomi Lynch here with your local news first. A new 17-bed modular unit is on its way to the new Serena Hospital to help take pressure off the region's emergency departments. It'll be up and running in the first quarter of next year and will care for what the hospital calls stranded patients, like people awaiting nursing home placement or residential care.
13: The acute hospital environment is busy. We know that the elderly get more confused if they're in these environments. We have 90 here in the Mackay Hospital and Health Service, so if we can free up those beds, it then allows us to better flow our emergency department through into these inpatient beds and, of course, do more elective surgery.
12: Sean Bergen from Mackay Hospital and Health Service there. It comes as New Queensland Health data shows there are more than 1,400 stranded patients across Queensland hospitals. The state government is calling on the Commonwealth to open more nursing home places to help meet demand. There should be plenty of jobs in construction across Mackay and the Whit Sundays in coming years, according to CSQ. Construction Skills Queensland is launching its annual training plan, investing a record $83.5 million in workforce development initiatives. Spokesperson Kim Hetherington says Queensland is in a period of significant construction activity.
14: Being driven by population growth, housing and infrastructure investment, the energy transition, and of course preparations for the Brisbane 2032 Games. And that means construction activity is expected to remain elevated over the next few years, creating demand for skilled workers right across the state.
12: There are currently around 1,100 construction apprentices in the Mackay Whitsunday region. And the Mackay Cutters have made it to the Q Cup finals for the first time since 2013. Head coach Adam Cuthbertson says making the top eight has been important for the club.
15: They've put in a lot of hard work this year and overcome a few setbacks with injuries and things like that throughout the season. So to finish, you know, in a top eight position after not being there for 13 years is really important for us as a club and as a group.
12: The team goes head-to-head with the Ipswich Jets in an elimination final this Sunday.
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16: Morning, I'm Jackie Lim. The Coalition is today unveiling a master plan to crack down on Australia's tobacco wars. It's vowing to slash the tax on cigarettes by up to 80% and legalise vapes. National Senator Bridget McKenzie telling Nine it's all about fixing the mess the government has created.
17: Labor has failed on two fronts. They've driven up the tax on legal tobacco and literally driven law-abiding Australian smokers into the arms of organised crime. And they've failed to enforce the law.
16: A wedding celebration has turned deadly in Iran, with several killed and dozens injured in an alleged strike. Iran is vowing revenge, while the US insists it does not target civilians. A Queensland coroner has found a six-year-old boy died from scurvy, a disease once associated with sailors. Connor Dean died at Brisbane's Queensland Children's Hospital in August 2024 after doctors struggled to identify the cause of his illness. And Australia's ski season has melted away early, resorts shutting up shop after the warmest winter on record.
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16: In sport, North Melbourne's wasting no time in its search for a new coach following the shock sacking of Alistair Clarkson. Former Eagles coach Adam Simpson is among the names being linked to the role, but he tells Fox it's too early to discuss.
19: I haven't thought too deep about it. I don't want to give any type of reaction right now.
16: The last round of the regular NRL season gets underway tonight. The Bulldogs are at home to the Broncos. And a couple more Aussies have been eliminated from the US Open. Taylor Preston and Daria Kasatkina losing this morning. That's the latest in news and sport.
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0: Great couple of days ahead for us. Proserpine Pioneer Valley, inland through the cane fields around 28. On the coast, Mackay and Daly Beach, 25. We've got sunny days coming up through to Sunday. Coast and beaches today, tomorrow, variable 10 knots. It's brilliant, like seas below 1 metre, and getting even better Sunday with seas below half a metre. At Shoal Point now, it's 19 degrees.
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1: 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That's what I'm doing for my uncle this
0: year.
1: There
0: you go.
1: He wants the crab claw things that we used here the other week. Yep. He was like, oh, they're not bad, are they?
0: There you go. 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Next

0: Olivia Rodrigo, star McKay in the Wet Sundays. Ooh, about 45 minutes to go of voting on Star's $10,000 School of the Year. Thanks to Rich Glenn. Voting closes off at 9 o'clock. 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
1: 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Star.
2: Hello. Oh, you've turned my mic on. Okay. Yeah. Hoping to win herself $1,000 this morning, Samantha from Rural View, who's stuck in the Mackay-Bacacia Road traffic at the moment near Bunnings. How are you doing today, doll?
3: I'm good, thank you.
2: That's good. Is the traffic moving yet?
3: Yeah, it's all good now.
2: Okay,
3: yeah.
2: Excellent. If anyone's around that area while Samantha's on here, give her a beep of encouragement.
0: Mm. How far have you made it into town now from the northern beaches, Samantha?
3: I've actually pulled over.
2: Yeah, okay, good. All right. Where are you pulled over at?
3: Just after Bunnings.
2: Okay. All right, guys, if you're driving past...
0: Oh, no, we don't want her to be put off.
2: She won't be put off. She knows now. She knows what it is. It's a beep of encouragement, not a beep of distraction.
0: All right. Well, Samantha, if anyone drives past and toots at you, ignore it. Stay locked in, okay?
2: All right, Samantha, you could be winning $1,000 this morning. This is how it works, right? I've got 5 questions. There's 30 seconds on the clock.
0: You can say pass. If there's time, we go back around again and we take your first answer, righto?
3: Yep, no worries.
0: Okay.
2: Excellent. Are you ready?
3: Yep.
2: Lock in. Your time starts in 3, 2, 1. What job title is given to someone who flies aircraft?
3: Pilot.
2: Traditional clogs are made from what material?
3: Pass.
2: Actor Rowan Atkinson is best known for his role as which character?
3: Mr. Bean.
2: What is the name of a triangle that has two sides of equal length?
3: Pyramid.
2: What device features in the centre of the logo for WhatsApp?
3: Pass.
2: Traditional clogs are made from what material?
3: Recycled plastic.
0: Oh, I like that idea.
2: What did you say they were made of?
3: Recycled plastic.
0: That's a good idea.
2: Oh, recycled plastic. I heard something else. I don't think they had plastic when clogs were first made.
0: No, they wouldn't have, no.
2: They're the wooden shoes out of Sweden.
3: Yeah, the wooden ones, yeah.
0: Dutch.
2: Dutch. Is that? Oh, they're your shoes then, Scott. You're Dutch.
0: Well, I do not own a pair of clogs. Couldn't think of anything worse.
2: Noted. Birthday idea. oh, my God. Yeah, okay. Anyway, sorry. Don't let me get distracted here, Samantha. Let's run through those. Yes, we did skip on what traditional clogs are made out of. Wood was the answer there. What we were looking for what device features in the centre of the logo for WhatsApp is phone.
0: Got to check this.
2: Oh, yeah. Phone is in the centre. And the answer we got wrong was, what is the name of a triangle that has two sides of equal length? Mm. You said a pyramid. That's actually a 3D shape. That isn't a 2D shape. So we're talking about triangles of the 2D variety. Isosceles is what we're looking for there.
0: The good old isosceles. There's a word
2: that triangle
0: we haven't heard of since like grade 9.
2: Mm. Yeah. Don't worry. Yeah. I know all about not hearing about math since grade 9. If you see the video of it,
0: star101.9 Facebook page is where you find the video. Kaylee did some mathematics yesterday at Northview State School.
2: It was atrocious.
0: Not very well.
2: Let me tell you, Samantha,
0: well.
2: So don't feel bad.
0: Yep.
2: Hey, like Samantha. My speaking skills also in the bin.
0: Samantha, thank you for playing Instagram with
3: thank
0: us.
3: Thank you.
0: No worries. Yes, good luck next time round. We'll play again tomorrow morning for $1,000 thanks to Carol Training Services. And thanks to the kids, the teachers at Northview State School for having us yesterday.
2: Principal Feeney is so fun.
0: He did a great job.
2: I do have an issue with them.
0: Oh, really?
2: Their maths curriculum is way too hard.
0: It's more advanced than when we were at school, wasn't it? 8:16. All right, up next, we're going to call my old school.
2: Yes.
0: We're going to track down my lost awards that I never collected on
2: you
0: the awards
2: invited.
0: Night.
2: There was no awards.
0: Don't even know was on.
1: We'd all love school life to be even better for our kids. 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
1: We're in your morning. Scotty and Kaylee. Star, Mackay and the Whitsundays. Sundays.

0: Paul and Oates, Star 101.9 around Mackay in the Whit Sundays, 90.7 Early Beach, Cannon Vale. All right, take 23. The other night, it was at my kids' school, HSC. It was Cultural Awards night. Kids are going up on stage. There was dance performances, drama, yes, choir. And I sat there singing. I wonder if my school ever had any of these cultural awards. I couldn't recall cultural awards.
1: Yeah, so you had this epiphany on the air at this time yesterday, yes, Scotty. And I'd said to you, you probably just weren't invited.
0: No. Well, I had the epiphany in the crowd. I was sitting there watching and...
1: Yeah.
0: Yeah. The first part of I wonder if my school had the awards.
1: Yeah.
0: And then the second part of the epiphany was, well, maybe they didn't. I just never got any.
1: Yes. And so you brought that to the show. And yeah, I just think, you know, maybe you... Because I know you. You don't like to reply to an email.
0: No.
1: Maybe you just got the paper and put it in the bin. Instead of taking it home to mum and dad.
0: 100%. That's what I think's happened. I think the teacher, because there was no email back then.
1: Yes.
0: I think the teacher's given me the note.
1: And you've gone, nah.
0: And it's just ended up at the bottom of my school bag. Mm. I haven't taken it home to mum and dad. They haven't said, hey, next Thursday night we're going to school for the award. I'm pretty sure that's what's happened.
1: Or,
0: and that's why I didn't get any awards.
1: Or the alternate is that you just weren't invited.
0: No.
1: And there's no award.
0: I think... Back at Ranella East High School, now Ranella East College, somewhere there in the front office, there's a bunch of awards and they're still waiting because I moved state and they haven't been able to contact me.
1: Yeah.
0: There's a couple of awards there that I...
1: All your parents that still live close by.
0: Are they in walking distance? That beside the point.
1: Let's confirm. Okay. Let's confirm it.
0: Let's call Ranella East High School and I'll find out about my lost awards. I'll track them down. Go and pick them up next time I'm back home in Adelaide.
2: Morning, Ranella East College. It's Kylie.
0: Hi, Kylie. My name's Scott. I'm calling from a radio station in Mackay in Queensland. I'm actually a former student there of Ranella East back in the early 90s. I was at my kids' cultural awards night last night and realised I never got invited to awards nights at Ranella East in the 90s, which makes me think they either didn't add them or I wasn't smart enough. Yeah, you're picking
1: His
0: up.
1: His co-host Kaylee is here as well, and this is why we're trying to get to the bottom of this: whether you guys did have award ceremonies and he just wasn't invited, or whether it was something you didn't have, which I don't believe would be the case.
0: I think I wasn't good enough to get there.
2: I don't know. I've only been here for about 10 weeks.
0: Okay. Are there any awards lying around for the name Scott van der Linden yet to be collected
1: between the years of 1989 and 1992?
0: Yeah.
2: I wouldn't know. I would think if anything like that, they'd be off-site in the archives.
0: Yes. Well, that's where they must be. That's where they are then, isn't it? Yeah. So I just didn't get the invite. Is that what we're going to go with, Kylie, do you think?
2: Oh, I'm not sure. I'm not sure if they had them or not. I'm sorry.
1: Kylie's too kind to say you're a dumbass,
0: No. I think we'll go with it. I didn't take the note home to mum and dad. And I got the award, but I just wasn't there on the night.
1: Kylie, I'm sure you guys have high achievers at that school, which is probably why Scott didn't quite make it. He married a teacher in the end, so the kids that he had then got the brains.
0: Much smarter.
1: Yes. Yeah.
2: Good idea.
0: Yeah. Do you have cultural awards and art awards now at Ranella East?
2: I'm not 100% sure because, as I said, I've only just been here for a little while. But we do awards.
1: I reckon there's always been awards, Scott.
0: I just missed the invite.
1: Kylie.
0: We'll go with that. Thank you, Kylie.
2: Okay,
0: thank you for your time.
2: Okay, bye.
0: See ya, bye. Okay, so next time I'm back, I've just got to find out where the archive site is. Yeah, because that's where they are. Yeah. Is this the Ranella East Archive Point? Lost property? Do you have my drink bottle?
1: You know what? I will
0: from
1: say...
0: From 91 here?
1: After yesterday, I did try to, you know, track down whether you have any importance to Ranella East College High School when you were there.
0: Oh, no.
1: And I saw notable alumni on Wikipedia.
0: Oh, who's there?
1: Braden Cook, Aussie Rules footballer.
0: Right.
1: Sam Draper,
0: now plays for the Brisbane. I didn't know Sam went to
1: Ranella East.
0: Ranella East, yep.
1: Brent Maher, basketball player.
0: Brett Maher.
1: Is that how you say
0: player.
1: It?
0: Yeah, Brett Maher. Okay. Yeah, he played for the 36ers.
1: Yeah, right.
0: And Australia, I think.
1: Yeah, cool. Okay. Yeah, right. Lachlan Ulbrich. who's another basketball player.
0: Okay.
1: Yep. Indy Tahau, Aussie rules player.
0: No, I don't know Indy.
1: Yep. Well, I mean,
0: there was a girl I used to go to school with who played softball for Australia. Tracy, can't remember her name. She should have got a mention there too.
1: You're not there.
0: Well, I wouldn't have expected to be there.
1: You're a radio announcer now. That they
0: so
1: were.
0: What? Yeah, anyway, but there's a bunch of us. Kate, went into radio from that school.
1: What I tried to do was edit Wikipedia to add your name in.
0: Oh, why would you do that?
1: Because you were a notable person, Scott.
0: No, I'm not.
1: It wouldn't let you be added because you don't have a Wikipedia page.
0: No, I could have told you that. There's people that I used to go to primary school with that played cricket and football for the state.
1: You
0: they should be
1: cricket
0: in there above me.
1: Yeah, for I did not. Queensland.
0: No,
1: in Masters.
0: Not for Queensland. Played for North Queensland and Mackay. Totally
1: North
0: different.
1: Queensland. You played in the North Queensland Games. You're an athlete. You should be of notable alumni.
0: You're giving this way more cred than it deserves. What we should be focusing on is my academia awards that I'm still yet to collect.
1: Next task is making you a Wikipedia page so we can add you as a notable alumni. Yeah. And then maybe they will find those awards.
0: Highly doubt it. 8:30 news is next.
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9: Good morning, Naomi Lynch here with your local news first. Two projects underway in Serena will soon be able to care for an extra 34 patients, helping meet a growing demand for hospital beds across the region. A 17-bed modular unit has been donated to the new hospital, expected to be ready to go by March. Sean Bergen from Mackay Hospital and Health Service says the fit-out at the old Serena Hospital is also progressing.
10: We've demolished the inside of that old facility. The contract will be going out to tender in the next couple of weeks, and in the second half of next year we will have the old Serena Hospital repurposed as a 17-bed interim care unit.
9: Anyone with info into a break-in at Victoria Plains is being urged to contact Mackay Police. A rural property was broken into around midnight on August 17, with the offender damaging a shed before taking off in a white dual cab ute with diesel and tools. Police have released an image of a vehicle and person who may be able to assist with their inquiries. It's up on their My Police website and Facebook page. If you're looking for a new career, Construction Skills Queensland is preparing for a boom in construction jobs in the coming years across the state. CSQ has launched its annual training plan, and spokesperson Kim Hetherington says there are some great opportunities for people looking to enter the construction workforce.
11: We're seeing strong demand for homes, infrastructure and energy projects right across the state. Investing in training is really about creating opportunities for people, and it helps more Queenslanders get started in construction, build successful careers, and be part of the project shaping the future of our state.
9: There are currently nearly 11,000 men and women in the construction industry in the Mackay-Whitsunday region. And a big effort from the boys has seen the Mackay Cutters make the Queensland Cup finals for the first time in 13 years. Head coach Adam Cuthbertson says the team's been putting in the work.
12: There's a few things that changed, but overall I think the makeup of the squad, along with the connection piece between us and the Cowboys players, has most certainly been what's pointing us in the right direction. And the effort that both camps have been putting in at the back end of the weeks when we get together has been a really big plus and the reason why we've had success this year.
9: The Cutters will face the Ipswich Jets in an elimination final in Ipswich this Sunday.
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13: Morning, I'm Jackie Lim. The opposition leaders outlined the coalition's plan to tackle organised crime by slashing the tobacco excise and lifting a ban on vapes and nicotine pouches. Angus Taylor's plan would see the tobacco tax slashed by 80%, or from $30 a pack to just $6. He's told Seven this would destroy the illicit market's business model.
14: We have a national organised crime crisis right now. We take away the profits, take away the customers, and hit what is left with the full force of the law, and that's what this policy does.
13: A survey of teachers has found they waste nearly a third of every lesson dealing with disruptive students. That equates to around 12 weeks of lost learning a year. 25 gold bars have been stolen during a daring robbery in PNG. The haul was taken from a security convoy in Port Moresby. And Donald Trump says he's happy to see the back of Prince Harry and Meghan Markle. The couple have moved back to Britain after 6 years in LA.
15: I thought they treated the royals
14: of the law, and that's what this policy does.
13: A survey

0: estate.
1: They work for you.
2: Star Sport. In sport, a surprise decision at the selection table for the Dockers qualifying final against Hawthorn tonight. Defender Brandon Walker is in for just his second game of the season, one of five changes for the home side. Jack Ginnivan returns for the Hawks. And Cam Munster has weighed into the debate about where the 20th NRL side should be based. The Storm playmaker says while there's a push to add a fifth Queensland side, the Kiwis probably deserve another. The new team is set to enter the comp in 2029. That's the latest in news and sport.
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5: Warm, sunny day. The browning of the lawns continues. Top temperatures, Proserpine, Pioneer Valley, 28. Mackay, Airlie Beach, around 25 degrees. Sunny right through to Sunday. Coast and beaches today, tomorrow. Variable 10 knots, seas below a metre. And then looking ahead to Sunday, we've got seas below half a metre. Seaforth at the moment, 24 degrees.
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7: Good morning. Welcome to Thursday.
5: Football tonight. Broncos playing. It'll be the last Broncos game for Payne Haas.
7: Jesse Arthurs as well wrapping up. It's the last one of the season, I guess, as well for the Bronx because they won't be going to finals. So Adam Reynolds will be the last time appearing there as a Bronco.
5: Absolutely. Yeah. If you follow AFL, it's 1 vs. 4 tonight. Fremantle are playing the Hawks. That'll be a huge game. That's over in Perth.
7: Yeah, okay.
5: Big weekend coming up.
7: Big weekend.
5: We're going to talk body parts in just a few moments here, okay?
7: Like the names we call them. Because we all have, don't we? I swear we do. We don't necessarily.
5: Nickname names. Yeah. Absolutely. Yeah.
7: And not just like the private bits either, like other parts of the body. I realise I'm turning into my mother.
5: The schnoz.
7: The schnoz?
5: Yep.
7: There's an alternate name I threw out that I haven't used since I was a child. I went, God, it's been passed down.
5: A lot of these do come from childhood. We'll get to that next after Bruno Mars. This is On My Soul, new music, Bruno Mars on Star.

0: Star McKay and the Wit Sunday, Scotty and Kaylee. It's 8:43. Just saying, that means there's about 17 minutes left of voting time for Star's $10,000 School of the Year. Thanks to Rich Glenn. 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
1: Alternate names for your body parts. Scotty, it was the other night I was talking to my niece and her mum's yelling out, you need to go brush your teeth. And I was like, come on, bub, go brush your toothy pegs.
0: Toothy pegs. Yep.
1: That's what my grandma used to say that.
0: Yeah.
1: And then my mom would say it. Toothy pegs has been passed down generationally
0: yeah.
1: as a nickname for your teeth.
0: Yep. It happens.
1: Yeah. Absolutely. We've mm-hmm. got nickname. I don't know. Maybe it's a human thing. We've got nicknames for all sorts of body parts.
0: Yep. I told you this one yesterday. Yeah. I was doing a radio show in Port Macquarie in New South Wales.
1: Mm-hmm.
0: This would have been late 90s.
1: Yeah.
0: And we might have been doing it either this topic or something very similar. And one lady called up. She said she has a kid. Mm. It was a baby. Mm. It was a boy.
1: Yeah.
0: And a certain
1: like private
0: body
1: parts. Yeah.
0: A certain body part. Hula Larcha.
1: God bless you.
0: I've never heard it before or since, and I've never ever forgotten it though.
1: No, you would remember Hula Larcha.
0: And yeah,
1: I have extended family who use Dugalug.
0: Okay, I don't know if I've ever heard it described as.
1: I love a good
0: Dugalug
1: nickname.
0: Okay, no, yeah. When you got a baby, you know, you tend to call bot bot.
1: Bot-bot? Yes. Yep. Oh, I haven't thought about bot-bot in years.
0: Wipe your bot-bot. Yep. It's when I reckon the nicknames really come when you've got a little bub
1: yes.
0: and you're doing nappy changes mm. and things like that, and you just want to say silly rhyming kind of
1: yes.
0: things that make a little kid's. I mean, you could use the anatomically correct names.
1: Which
0: boring,
1: is not, but it's
0: not
1: also
0: interesting.
1: Fine so they know the right terms.
0: Yeah,
1: but this is not, just kind of what you say.
0: A silly rhyming thing
1: yeah.
0: is going to make a 4 or 5 month old smile and giggle.
1: Yes,
0: if you
1: exactly.
0: can turn it into a dumb noise.
1: And
0: yeah.
1: it's like, show us your toothy pegs. Oh, big smile.
0: Yep.
1: Oh, so cute.
0: Exactly right. Keen to hear from you. 1300 891 929. In your family, no doubt you would have had some. Maybe
1: yeah.
0: used on you. Maybe you used them on your kids.
1: Yeah, nicknames, alternate names for body parts. Not like privates, but not just that either. Like
0: yep.
1: there's other bits and pieces as well you might have some nicknames for. 1300 891 929.
0: Give us a buzz.
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11: 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Scotty and Kaylee. Star. Mackay and the Wit Sundays.

0: Pink, Star McKay, the Wet Sunday, Scotty and Kaylee. Good morning. We're talking alternate names for body parts.
1: And we've got nicknames. We've got a few messages. I was just saying toothy pigs. I used to, what I said to my niece recently when I told her to go brush her teeth.
0: Yep.
1: And that's when I realised I was turning into my mother.
0: Absolutely.
1: Shout out to Jess who sent through teeths. She also has an alternate name for teeth.
0: Knife.
1: Which is teeth.
0: Knife. Nice. Yep. Knife. Teeth on the on the socials. A couple more messages that have come in. Robert says, my dad used to call fingers booger hooks.
1: I like that.
0: Booger hooks. Never heard that before. Susan said,
1: I'd have to add that one in.
0: Yeah, that's it.
1: You see it at the lights too.
0: Never heard that one before. Susan says, I call my boobs squishy assassins sometimes.
1: Why are they assassins?
0: I don't know. I'm not sure
1: squishy.
0: About that. I don't know.
1: Sorry.
0: Susan, we might need some more explanation. There's Mandy. Mandy says she calls her husband's his pigeon.
1: Pigeon.
0: I don't know. And she's putting a, oh, your pigeon's hanging out.
1: Oh, I've heard pecker.
0: Pecker, absolutely, I've heard before, but pigeon?
1: Seems quite offensive, actually. It's quite a small bird.
0: And they walk funny,
1: wouldn't you call
0: pigeons.
1: Him eagle?
0: They walk funny, those pigeons, too.
1: What's a big bird?
0: Short, fat, little
1: macaw.
0: Things, pigeons.
1: Call him macaw. Short, fat, little things, Scott.
0: Mandy sent it in.
1: Okay, all right. Let's go to the next thing.
0: All right, thanks everyone for the messages there. Scotty and Kaylee here at Star, Milky and Ball Grab.

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2: Yesterday, we went out to Northview State School, one of our $10,000 School of the Year entrants, as did we went to Okanagan earlier in the week.
0: That's right. A lot of schools putting in. Swainville State School want to do an electronic sign to show the community driving past what's going on. Slady are after seating for the bus stop for the students and some new cold water bubbles as well.
2: IMEO Road would like some equipment for a parent camp out on the school oval. Activity to bring families together.
0: Like it. Now, your kids' school, you can still go and vote. 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Head to the win page, drop down menu there. 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You can put in a vote. Tomorrow morning after 8, we will announce our top three. And then early next week, we're going to go and do some broadcasts, go and drop into the schools, check them out, see what's going on.
2: That's right. 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You've only got a few minutes left.
0: Star1019.com.au, our $10,000 School of the Year. Thanks to Rich Glen. 20-song music marathon coming up after 9 today. Taylor Swift is in there. The Bare Naked Ladies as well. Bit of Timberlake, Aussie band Icehouse, who are, what?
2: Oh, nothing. That was, you said Bare Naked Ladies and I was talking about the song.
0: Oh, okay. Do you want to explain? No, you don't. Okay. 9 o'clock news next.
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15: Good morning, Naomi Lynch here with your local news first. The state government is calling on the Commonwealth to help fund more aged care beds to address a backlog of stranded patients. New Queensland health data shows there are more than 1,400 patients stuck in hospital due to delayed discharge. Mackay Hospital and Health says there are currently 90 stranded patients in our region. A major award for a Whit Sunday State Emergency Service member, Gregory Yuskin, a local controller with the Central Region, has taken out the spirit of SES at the State Awards this week, recognised for his ability to lead by example with calmness, professionalism and integrity during severe weather and emergency operations. He's currently coordinating a major multi-unit field exercise with members from Whit Sunday, ISAC and Mackay units designed to enhance skills, knowledge and relationships for volunteers. Increasing demand for housing infrastructure and energy projects across the state means more jobs for locals. Construction Skills Queensland has launched its $85 million annual training plan, saying the state's continued construction pipeline highlights the need to attract, train and retain skilled workers. Kim Hetherington from CSQ says if you're looking for a career in construction, you can head to Construction Pathways website.
16: There you'll find information about apprenticeships, training opportunities, career pathways and the support available to help you get started. So whether you're a student, a school leaver, or an adult career seeker, there are resources and programs designed to help you take the next step into construction.
15: There are currently around 1,100 construction apprentices in the Mackay Whit Sunday region. And Mackay Cutters are gearing up to take on the Ipswich Jets this Sunday in a Q Cup elimination final. Coach Adam Cuthbertson says the boys are turning it up for the game.
17: It's early days in the week for us, so we're putting the team together, healthy team together, and then we'll get stuck into the Jets tomorrow, but not too much will change for us. You know, finals is about just turning everything up a notch.
15: This is the first time the club's made the Q Cup finals in 13 years.
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18: Morning, I'm Jackie Lim. Australian aid has landed in Nepal as the country grapples with sanitation issues following catastrophic floods. Hygiene kits, tools and tarps will be distributed. 38 Aussies are still missing. The ban on vapes and nicotine pouches could be lifted and the cigarette tax cut by 80% under a coalition plan to crack down on the criminal gangs behind Australia's tobacco wars. Deputy Opposition Leader Jane Hume on Nine says the policy would also pour $200 million into law enforcement.
19: To deal with crime, making sure we deal with it at the source, the shops, the supply chain and most importantly, following the money.
18: Anthony Albanese is wrapping up the Pacific Islands Forum with a boost for renewable energy in Palau. The PM announcing support for a solar battery project backed by a $31 million funding package. And Donald Trump has been immortalised on US currency. New $1 coins have entered circulation despite existing laws preventing living presidents from appearing on money.
1: Great tasting Blue River water in 15-litre jugs for your home from local stockists near you. 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
18: In sport, Alex de Minaur has advanced to the second round of the US Open, the Aussie downing his Italian opponent in three sets this morning in a rain-affected match. And a Brownlow medalist believes North Melbourne's made the wrong call by sacking Alistair Clarkson. Tom Mitchell spent 5 years under Clarko at Hawthorn and has told Seven it doesn't make sense.
20: He's been the most innovative coach of the last two decades, and he's always innovating, and he's still one of the smartest guys out there in terms of his footy brain, so I find that hard to agree with.
18: That's the latest in news and sport.
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0: We've got some really good weather around Mackay and the Whitsundays all the way through the weekend. Sunny days, Mackay and Airlie, 25. Prossy, Pioneer Valley, 28. Coast and beaches today, tomorrow, variable 10 knots. Sunday still fantastic. Seas below half a metre. Get out and enjoy. Although we are going to rip into a 20-song marathon.
2: That we are, Scotty. That we are. Looking forward to, you know, just playing some music, putting the ads to rest.
0: Yep. Michelle Branch coming up. New Radicals doing Michelle's song Game of Lover, a reimagined version of that. That's coming up. Taylor Swift starts the marathon.

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